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1: Come on, let it rise. There's no place I'd rather be.

0: we're having a real serious topic tonight in this chat room. You know, we're talking about people that have had multiple marriages and multiple divorces. Could you date or marry someone that's been divorced 3 times or more? Tell me your name and where you're calling from.
1: My name is Lisa. I'm from Virginia. And I am married to someone who I am number 4. And it wasn't a red flag to me. I had never been married. And when we met, he did tell me he had previously been married 3 times. But one was to the same person. So he got married twice to the same person. But it still ended in divorce. And married again. And that marriage ended as well. But the circumstances I understood. And we have a very good communication. And I think a lot of things that he probably didn't think about at the time. And we have very good conversations on life. We're older adults. So he was young when he first got married, both times. And then I think that played a lot into him being divorced those times. So that's how I feel about it. I think it wasn't a red flag to me. To me, I think it has been a good thing. And that's the way I feel about it.
0: Thank you for chiming in. Let me just say this, y'all. Let me just give you a little bit of context and just another perspective. Could multiple divorces indicate a sign of resilience? And here's what I mean. There are some people that are like, I picked the wrong person this time and that time, but I still believe in marriage and I'm going to find my wife or my husband. You know, could that be a sign of resilience or just proof that they keep making the same mistakes? What do you say? Could you date or marry someone who's been divorced 3 times? 1-877-345-7747 on the Nightly Spirit.

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5: My name is Patricia Gibson. I tell you my testimony how Reverend Adams helped me. I am a hardworking lady with a successful business, but the devil started stepping on my life. My husband was being pulled away from me. My children became sick and unhappy. I had headaches. I couldn't sleep at night. Someone I knew had placed a curse on me. Someone I thought was my friend was truly a jealous enemy. She was using witchcraft and root work against me and my family. I didn't know what to do. I heard Reverend Adams' announcement, made an appointment, and saw the Reverend. On that very day, I felt the power of Jesus lifting this curse off of me. My husband is back with me. My children's health.

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1: If that one thing on your mind, it doesn't take much for me to lift my hands in praise, and it doesn't take much.

is the selfie session tonight. You know, love, real love, perfect love, cast out all fear. It does. And love is not about perfection, but it is about growth. A person's past does not disqualify them from future love, but unresolved issues do. Three divorces don't always mean someone is unworthy of marriage, but they do mean it's time for some serious questions. Have they healed, or did they just move on? Do they own their mistakes, or do they just blame their exes? Are they truly ready for love, or are they just addicted to the idea of it? You know, there's a powerful thing called wisdom that asks the right questions before the heart makes assumptions. And if they've done the work, and if they've grown, they've changed, and truly learned, then maybe they're really, really ready. But if history keeps repeating itself, don't mistake a pattern for a promise, okay? Always protect your heart. The Bible says to guard your heart with all diligence, because out of it flows the issues of life, right? So you gotta protect your heart. But don't block your blessing, because sometimes the love of your life has a past that they have worked hard to overcome, them and Jesus, honey. And other times that past is just a preview of what's coming next. The key is you knowing the difference. All right? On the Nightly Spirit.

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0: Get the opportunity to talk to our brother, Pastor Donnie McClurkin, but we got him tonight. Hi, how you doing?
4: I'm doing fine, beautiful darling. How are you?
0: I'm doing great, and thank you so much. Am so excited.
4: You are beautiful.
0: Well, thank you. Thank you so much. I appreciate it. And we got some talking to do. He's got some new music, family. And, you know, he told us, you know, one time that to prepare for retirement, but we need to understand what's going on with the, you know, he said finally he's going to close the recording chapter of his career.
4: Oh,
0: all right.
4: God.
0: And we needed to, he said, oh yes, God. We got to talk coming up with Donnie McClurkin in 17 minutes.
5: Uncle spent to respect, respect in every aspect, and special kiss in the morning. God bless anything tested. Lord, Lord Jesus Christ, and the best of time. No, I must have been on the crew. Remember, Mr. Dion, them known for Jesus Christ. Lift them high. I'm not here for Christ. Bust the place, bust the place. No, no, no, mercy, yeah.
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5: 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Out of the place.
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0: the Nightly Spirit. It's your girl, Darlene. And family, we've got Donnie McClurkin on the line. Did y'all hear him when I just said that he said that finally is going to close the recording chapter of his career? And he said, oh, yes, God. Now, Donnie McClurkin, I don't know if you know that you are Donnie McClurkin. And that means something to so many of us.
1: I've been Donnie McClurkin for 175 years. I know by now.
0: My goodness. You are really going to lay it down after this, huh?
1: I am so absolutely hanging this coat up and moving on. You know,
0: what does moving on look like?
1: I don't know yet.
0: Wow.
1: I don't know yet. You know, I've got so much that I've accomplished. I'm not Cece.
0: Yeah.
1: And I'm not Shirley Caesar. I've got so many years invested in this, and you know, and there comes a time where God just says, that's enough. And
0: okay.
1: And you look at it and you say, yeah, you're right.
0: Yeah. Yeah. Well, okay. Mm-hmm. So for us that love when you come and interview and tell us you've got new music, mm-hmm. and this is like our last time, you know, enjoying interviews about new music, especially with songs like Lord, I Thank You, you know. First of all, I want to ask you, as you look back over your life 20, 30 years ago, what are you thanking God for now that you may not have understood then?
1: You got time? There's so much. There's so much. I've never had real bad health problems before.
0: Yeah.
1: They've upcropped in the last year and a half.
0: Yeah.
1: Some of the worst conditions that, you know, that could be diagnosed, mm-hmm. as far as my heart was concerned. And I'm like, what are you talking about? And yeah. and the whole nine yards.
0: Yeah.
1: So to have gone through what I went through in August of 2025,
0: mm-hmm.
1: right after we finished recording,
0: mm-hmm.
1: this final project,
0: mm-hmm.
1: I had congestive heart failure.
0: My God.
1: In a hotel in Nashville.
0: My God.
1: Right after the Stellar Awards were over. Wow. And 4 o'clock in the morning, I'm on the hotel lobby floor.
0: My God.
1: Dying.
0: Jesus.
1: Flatlined, and they couldn't get my heart back, and had to break my ribs doing compressions. And,
0: Jesus.
1: And the whole nine yards. Late intubated. And comatose for 4 days. And so the whole entirety of the project that was recorded a week before,
0: mm-hmm.
1: took on a brand new meaning.
0: My God, Lord, I thank you. Yes, yeah. Yes.
1: And so that song, Lord, I Thank You, became more real to me than ever before.
0: Yes.
1: Because there was that moment, that moment was landmark in sparking my appreciation for life.
0: My God.
1: And for my family. Mm-hmm. Even when we recorded it, Darlene,
0: mm-hmm.
1: Sister Andrea was sitting on the tail end of the background vocals.
0: Mm-hmm.
1: And when I got to, for my family, Lord, I thank you.
0: My God.
1: I made the mistake of looking at her.
0: Mm.
1: I just broke down crying.
0: My.
1: In the middle of recording.
0: My gosh.
1: And it became real to me that I've got so much to be grateful for.
0: Mm-hmm.
1: It's mm-hmm. and everything else.
0: Yes.
1: Got so much to be grateful.
0: Yes, so much. So much. Family, I want you to hear that song. I want you to hear Lord, I Thank You. And I know I love the testimony. Mm-hmm. behind the song, although you did the song before this testimony came about.
1: Exactly.
0: You know, but I love how God did this with you, because so many of us, you know, we go through life, we go through things in life, and you know, I know a lot of our listeners are going through the hardest, most challenging season of their lives.
1: Yeah.
0: But it's always good to find something to be grateful for, something to say, Lord, I thank you for, especially in your dark days. Mm-hmm. I want you to hear this, family, in 17 minutes. Lord, I thank you. It is brand new, Donnie McClurkin, and we're going to come back right after that. I need you to hear this, though. Get this in your spirit right here on The Nightly Spirit.

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I always used to pray. 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
1: Hey, hey, hey. 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

0: Here's Sybil Wilkes.
1: It's Sybil Wilkes with what we need to know. A federal judge ordered the Trump administration to temporarily restore White House press access for CNN, MSNBC, and Politico after journalists were barred over accusations of negative coverage. Memphis Mayor Paul Young expressed support for regulating local data centers and SpaceX AI, revealing he hesitated to push back forcefully due to fears of federal or corporate retaliation against his city. The Smithsonian National Museum of African American History and Culture is celebrating its 10th anniversary. Acting Director Shanita Brackett affirmed no exhibitions have been altered despite executive orders targeting federal museum funding. And R&B singer Chris Brown publicly confronted journalist David Dennis Jr. over online claims the performer actively abuses women, challenging the reporter to produce evidence of any domestic violence convictions since 2009. I'm Sybil Wilkes. Be informed, be empowered.
2: Thank you, Sybil. I got the hour of power coming up, and I got some fire coming with it on the way on the Nightly Spin.

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1: I want to introduce to you right now a close friend and brother. To me, he is one of the best interpreters of song and spoken word. My friend, Pastor Marvin Winans.

Father, thank you so much tonight for all that you are. You've been walking with us through our lives. And God, there are some past hurts and some wounds and some betrayals and even fresh disappointments, God, that we're carrying this pain. And maybe someone listening tonight have had like some recent or years in the past carrying some pain. I am praying, God, that you give them the power to let go. They have dreams, Lord God, that they're trying to get to, but they just can't let go. So tonight, God, I am declaring and decreeing that those old pains and wounds and those hurts will no longer have a hold on their life. God, I pray that they choose to forgive everyone that has wronged them and to let go of every offense. God, as they forgive themselves, God, help them to be free. And I declare tonight, God, that like you did with David, we know that you will restore everything that the enemy has stolen. And we declare and decree that you are in control and will bring breakthrough in ways that they have never imagined. God, we thank you, God, that you are with us through this. And we come to you tonight with an open heart, understanding that when we bury negative emotions deep inside, they never truly go away. And we realize that we cannot hold on to anger or hurt or betrayal, but expect it not to affect us. Help us, Lord God, to let go and let you have your way. Teach us how to forgive in ways that we don't know how, God. Help us to do it because this is your way. Help us to love ourselves and to love others in the way that you have ordained for us to through forgiveness. I know, Lord God, that forgiving is not just for the sake of those of us that have been offended, but it is for our own well-being. God, thank you that you make all things new and that we can experience the freedom and the joy and the victory that you've ordained for us to have. God, you plan for us to prosper and to be in good health even as our soul prospers. Heal us, God, in the ways that we have not forgiven. God, help us to forgive so that we can heal our souls. Thank you for your strength and your guidance, God. Help us to release these negative emotions and step into a new level of joy and happiness and victory. In the name of Jesus, we pray. Amen and amen. Family, that ends another night of the Nightly Spirit. It's your girl, Darlene. I'll see y'all tomorrow. Until then, I want you to stay safe, stay blessed, and stay woke. Good night.

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0: The countdown is on. 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

0: In America, pregnancy and childbirth should not be more dangerous because you are a Black woman. Yet Black mothers continue to face unacceptable disparities in maternal health. We can change that. Listen when Black women say something is wrong. Take their symptoms seriously, know the warning signs, and demand a healthcare system where every Black mother has the opportunity to survive, recover, and thrive.
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2: In 2024, 65 babies screened positive for sickle cell disease. 1,700 screened positive for sickle cell trait in Virginia. 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

0: Ending another powerful week on the Nightly Spirit, family. You know how we do every Friday night. It's the Friday Night Spinspiration with DJ Mr. Watkins. 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We'll see you then.
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0: Oh, I love him, I love him.
1: Who will wipe your tears away?
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0: this is all you have to do.

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Can y'all hear me say that?

us to see some days of rest on the horizon. And it's time for the new Donnie McClurkin Show on this Friday, on this weekend. It's my joy to help you celebrate. We've got our Friday funnies today. We've got our inspirational message. We've got a praise break from DJ T-Storm. Boy, we've got some great music just for you. So get yourself ready. Call somebody and let them know that the new Donnie McClurkin Show is on the air.

Okay, let's start this weekend show off with Jordan Armstrong. Okay, let's start this weekend show off with Jordan Armstrong and the song

0: was P.J. Morton, one of my favorite artists. I love that guy. P.J. Morton and the song Mercy. Before that, you heard Jordan Armstrong with You. And now it's time for our flashback song of the day.
1: What we're going to do right here is go back, back, back.
0: And I want to take you back 29 years ago to the year 1997. And in the year 1997, the emergency alert system went into effect. And also in the year 1997, my sister Vicky Winans came out with this song. Long as I got King Jesus. Take it, Vicky.
2: 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Long as I got King Jesus, I don't need nobody else. Come on.

0: That was Hello God by Tamela Mann, Kirk Franklin, and Wyclef Jean. And before that, you heard Vicky Winans with Long As I Got King Jesus. But right now, I gotta take a break. But I don't want you to go anywhere. There'll be more of the new Donnie McClurkin Show to go right after this.
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Welcome back, everybody. Welcome back to the new Donnie McClurkin Show. And we've been playing some great music so far, and we're not about to stop. Here's Dante Bo and Friday with the song

0: Christmas Grateful by Dante Bo and Friday. But now it's time for you to get your laugh on. Time to take your medicine. The Bible says a merry heart does good like a medicine. So I'm about to give you a dose of some strong medicine. It's time for our Friday Funnies. So if you're ready, hit it.
1: Oh, you can't listen to the radio no more. You can't. I'll ride around my daughter, 6-year-old daughter, out kicking it, you know, spending some of that court required quality time. You know what I'm talking about. You know what I'm saying? I love her just the same. We just riding around kicking it, you know, and she's singing what's on the radio. I really wasn't even tripping off of her except that she's 6. And you wonder what all these cats gonna do when they get old. Like all these rap singers, what they gonna do when they get older? You know how most people get old, live a thug life, and then, you know, get old and turn to Jesus. You know, everybody got that one uncle in their family who killed like 9 people now. Now he in church trying to tell you how to act. Shut up, Uncle Nate. You ain't nothing but a thug on Ursha board. Now don't even... I'm just saying, you think Snoop gonna turn to the Lord? Like, be like 65, be the Reverend Snoop Doggy Dog? It's a none but a G thing, it's all good, Missionary Baptist Church. Come up to me, good morning. Today's, Scrizzy of you.
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3: God bless anything tested. Lord, Son, Jesus Christ, Son, miss every time. No, all the Muslims and all the crew. Remember, Son, the them know for Jesus Christ. Lift them high. I'm not here for Christ. Bust the place. Bust the place. No, no, no. Mercy, yeah.
4: This song right here is dedicated to all my people that felt like giving up and you didn't think we was going to make it.
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0: been taking you back, and the song is called He Reigns. This seems to be a Kirk Franklin Friday. Well, I don't mind at all, and it's time for me to take another break. But listen, if you stick and stay, there may be another Kirk Franklin song coming up. I don't know. Maybe. But don't go anywhere. We'll be right back with more of the new Donnie McClurkin Show right after
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0: Donnie McClurkin Show. Got news for you. My single has been released. Second single from the Finally Project. That's right. And the song's entitled, Lord, I Thank You. It's a song of gratitude. And we'll be playing that song next week. And then we'll be releasing the whole project in just about 3 more weeks from now. Everything is tied up in a bow and ready to go. And the new single's entitled, Lord, I Thank You, just in time for Thanksgiving. But right now, it's time for our praise break. Hit it!
1: Family, it's your brother, Dietrich Haddon.

0: was crazy. That's DJ T-Storm and our praise break. He never lets us down. Good going, man. Good going, my brother. Now, listen. You know what time it is. You know what time it is. It's time for our shout-outs. And you all have been calling in. You've been leaving us shout-outs. I thank God for you. And I'm going to play the shout-outs that some of you have left. But I want to encourage others of you. Call in and leave a shout-out for somebody that you really love. That 5 million people hear who's special to you. And in order to do so, just give us a call at 1-888-420-7710. And when you call, make sure that you leave us your name, where you're calling from, and who you're leaving a shout out to. Make it exciting. Make it something that's going to make people blush when they hear their name. Make it sound something like this. Shout that thing out.
1: Hey, Donnie, this is your boy, the original Pretty Pete from St. Louis City, the state of Missouri. Hey, Donnie, I'd like to give a shout out to my beautiful wife, Karen Harris, over there at Mercy Missionary Baptist Church. I'd like to also give a shout out to you, Donnie, for letting God keep on using you. I'd like to give a shout out to my pastor, the Honorable Dr. Jimmy L. Brown, and to our beautiful First Lady, Dr. Lady Di Brown. Donnie, I'd like to also give a shout out to the members of St. Matthew's Grand Lodge and Queen Annie Grand Chapter. And Donnie, hey, look, man, let God keep on using you. God bless you.
0: Well, Brother Pete, God bless your heart, man. And thank you for that shout out. You keep on listening. You keep on listening. And you can call back anytime. I enjoy you. Now, who's next? Shout that thing out.
2: This is Darlene Berry, checking in from Cincinnati, Ohio. I wanted to give a big shout out to my husband, Ozzie Berry, to our bishop, Bishop Joel C. Lawson of Abundant Life Christ-Centered Ministries in Trotwood, Ohio. And a final shout out to my son, Ozzie Berry Jr. He released his first CD on today, and it is called After God's Heart. I'm asking if you can to go out and check out his new CD and possibly download it and play a song from it. Again, this is Darlene Berry checking in from Cincinnati, Ohio, and the sound of the song will bless your life. God bless.
0: Well, Sister Darlene, I'm going to take a listen to it. I'm going to find it. I'm going to search for it and find it and take a listen to it, because I want to highlight some unknown artists that have a great ministry. I want to do that. So God bless you. Keep me in prayer. And if you don't hear us play it within the next month, give me another shout out. Leave some more information for me, okay? God bless every one of you. And right now I'm going to take a break. But when we come back, I'm going to have an inspirational message just for you. Stay tuned. More of the new Donnie McClurkin Show to go right after this.
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1: Hi, this is Donnie McClurkin, and I've got an inspirational message just for you. I want to remind everyone that there's no name greater than the name of Jesus. No name greater than the name of our Savior, Jesus. The Bible says that there's a lot in that name, that at the name of Jesus, every knee will bow and every tongue shall confess that Jesus Christ is Lord, to the glory of God the Father. The Bible tells us that name of Jesus is a strong tower, and the righteous can run into that name and be safe. It also tells us that demons tremble at the sound of that name. And the list goes on and on. The name of Jesus is only secondary to the great God himself. Remember, he has a name that's above every name. Every name. That at the name of Jesus, every knee shall bow. Get ready. That name is going to be your salvation. That name is going to cause you to succeed. His name is going to be over you like a banner. He has a great name, for he's a great God. Reverence him, trust him, and watch what he does.

0: That's Todd Delaney and the song, Your Great Name. Now it's my time to go. I got to get ready because we're working on releasing this single and releasing this whole project. It's that time. You're going to hear the whole entire Donnie McClurkin project. It's called Finally. And the single that's out is called Lord, I Thank You. Be on the lookout for it. Listen to it. Download it. But more than anything else, let it minister to you. But right now, I've got to go. Know that I love you. I love you so greatly. And until the next edition of the new Donnie McClurkin Show, walk in the favor of God. Have a good one.
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2: 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And we don't have to work for your approval. 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
5: Hello and welcome to the show. I'm your host, Pat Campbell. We've got a fascinating program for you today. Our guest today says that there is a youth molecule in the human body, and he says this molecule of youth happens to be concentrated in our skin, hair, eyes, and joints.

0: In America, pregnancy and childbirth should not be more dangerous because you are a Black woman. Yet Black mothers continue to face unacceptable disparities in maternal health. We can change that. Listen when Black women say something is wrong. Take their symptoms seriously, know the warning signs, and demand a healthcare system where every Black mother has the opportunity to survive, recover, and thrive.
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6: With this stuff, when we're babies, we have what we call baby fat. It's really baby HA. It makes, as babies fall down and get cuts and scrapes, you notice they never really get any lifelong scars from that because they have lots of HA on board, hyaluronic acid. And to make this easy to understand for the audience, I think we can all appreciate that women have smoother skin and thicker hair and so on. All of that is because estrogen sends a signal to make more HA, and that's why the girls have more limber, flexible joints. They can get in a kind of a lotus posture kind of that men can't get into. They certainly have all of those advantages, and it's because the estrogen sends a signal to make more HA. Now, women have more HA to lose than men do, and you see the skin shriveling up, the joints and so on, as women age. But there's a way to get it back, and of course, Purity Products for years now has been talking about HA, and they have a new formula just for the joints, HA joint formula, and it's so important today because I think everyone's confused. An article in the New York Times says consumers are confused what to do to support their joints, so people are looking for alternatives. We need cushioning in between the joints, the bones in our joints. When a doctor looks at an X-ray, all he's doing is measuring the space between the two bones there in the knees. So it's about a quarter of an inch space. Without that cushioning, you've got bone rubbing on bone. That's what HA is. It's the jello or the cushioning agent in between our bones. We lose it either due to wear and tear or age, and so we start getting problems. The more that we find pain relief, the more pain relievers we use, the more we're going to use these joints. And then we're going to wear out more bone, and they've noticed this. People who chronically use pain relievers are going to have more bone wear. So what you need is the actual cushioning back there to lubricate the joint, and that's what HA does. That's what HA is. The doctors

0: call it synovial fluid. They actually inject this into joints. Orthopedists do. Dermatologists inject it into the skin. Eye doctors use it as a lubricant during eye surgery. So it's nothing foreign to modern medicine, but it may be new to you as a listener there, and you have never heard about HA before. Well, you need to learn about it. It's a wonderful molecule. It's all natural, and you can get it as a dietary supplement. Purity Products was the first to introduce it. Now, it's a great big long molecule, Pat, that's 6 million Daltons in molecular weight. Think of 6 million paper clips put together. It's big. You can't absorb it, and Purity found a way to knock it down so that it's only about 1,500 to 3,000. That means that you can absorb this orally. We actually proved that in studies conducted at a laboratory right there in Florida, and we're going to tell you more about that, but we proved that it's orally absorbed. Most doctors are told that oral HA cannot be absorbed. That's true if it's the regular HA. It's got to be knocked down in molecular weight. And more important, it needs some other antioxidants to be added with it. We're going to talk about one here in just a moment. But Purity Products is introducing this all-new joint formula for people that are searching for alternatives for their joint health. And, of course, this isn't a drug. It's a dietary supplement meant to, of course, support healthy joint health as we think of it.
1: If you're just tuning in, we're talking with Bill Sardi about hyaluronic acid, or HA. Now, Bill, you said recently that the HA revolution is underway. More and more people are using it. Tell us why HA is such a breakthrough, and what exactly can it do for people?
0: I think the brick and the mortar analogy is probably the best for everybody to understand it. There are bricks in our body, the cells. There's mortar in between, and the mortar is the collagen. Now, within the collagen, not the collagen itself, vitamin C makes collagen, but within that collagen, there's a moisturizing agent that looks like Jell-O. Now, everyone knows you put some Jell-O in the refrigerator, and the water separates out after a time. And that's what's happening in our body. We're losing the water-holding molecule, HA. The body is 72% water. And as we lose this, the connective tissue that connects all of our cells, that connects all of everything that we have, begins to lose its water. It separates out, and then we begin to lose the substance, the scaffolding, the support structure that holds our body together. And, of course, we begin to wrinkle. We shrivel up. We lose an inch in our height. We see the brain shrivels up in the eye and so on. All of these things occur with age. And, you know, Ponce de Leon was looking for a youth molecule, and he wanted to find it in, of course, the fountain of youth, the water. He was looking for a water fountain. The body needs water, but it has to hold it. And, of course, I want everyone to think of having something like a Jell-O type of a water balloon filled with Jell-O, or one filled with water. Which one do you want? You want the one filled with Jell-O because it's still firm but soft and cushiony. And that's the way our bodies are when we're young babies. Or even a pregnant woman is loaded with this, which is an example of the how the HA is made more so at certain times of our life. But as age goes on, we're going to lose it. We're going to see the wrinkles, the thinning hair. We're going to see our joints lose their flexibility. We're just telling people that after thousands of people have tried this, if you're taking glucosamine supplements, it took 13 years for doctors to adopt glucosamine sulfate. It's a regular dietary supplement now in drugstores, health food stores. People ask me, well, why hasn't my doctor told me about hyaluronic acid? Well, it took 13 years for glucosamine. It'll be on the front page of Time magazine. It's just going to take time. And it'll get there because patients are going to take this to their doctors and point it out, as they did glucosamine. The revolution starts with patients and people that have issues and want to have healthy joints and skin and hair and eyes and want to see some of these useful levels of HA restored in their body.
1: Now, Bill, you've written a great deal about the role of hyaluronic acid in the body's connective tissues. How does HA work in the joints and the connective tissues?
0: It's a natural cushioning agent. And, Pat, we're talking to about between the bones. It also surrounds the nerves. There's a sciatic nerve. There's an ulnar nerve. There's a carpal tunnel nerve. All of these are going to need the special cushioning that HA can give them. There are people that tell us this stuff works. Here's Ernie writing to me, who's actually teaches and plays golf in Dover, Delaware. He found this purity joint formula, and we're telling you it worked miracles for him. Why? Because Purity has not only taken EHA, but they've taken a brand new substance called Hydrox that's taken from olives. Now, Pat, you notice you can put a bowl of olives on your table and a year later come back, and except for a little bit of shrinkage due to just a loss of moisture, they're very stable. They're still there. They didn't shrivel up and waste away due to fungal contamination. So there's something very strong in olives. We've known it for a long time. Dr. Roberto Crea, an Italian researcher who's now here in this country, doing some research on hydroxytyrosol extracted from olives and found out that it does some of the same things that the molecules do that trigger, like estrogen does, the production of HA. So we began to think, why don't we combine this wonderful, strong antioxidant from olives into Purity's new HA joint formula? You know, we're getting results like we've never seen before. This is why Bill writes to us this year saying, I'm taking HA for my knees. It's done wonders for my joints. So we get these letters from people. They're unsolicited. You see, this is the kind of thing we hear. And, of course, they're astounded with this. They just can't believe it. Here's someone writing to me. This is Dr. Cal Lee saying, he looks like a man that's 30 years younger, and he says people can't even believe his level of fitness and youthful appearance. And he says, I tell you to tell him, it's just the HA formula. And, of course, he sent us pictures on the Internet how fit he looks for his age. And you're going to look a little younger, because when you were young, you had a lot of this. Now, this stuff works fairly quick, much faster than glucosamine. And it's all safe, all natural. It's Purity's HA joint formula. And, Pat, most of the people who write to me or call me are not people who regularly fall for, you might say, radio commercials. They don't buy stuff off the radio. They just, out of desperation, knowing nothing else worked, thought they'd take a risk. Well, there is no risk today. 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Why would somebody do that? Because they know people who try this say, hey, it really worked for me. That's why they want people to try it.
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2: Now, Bill, you visited this village in Japan, Yuzuri Hari, or as they call it, the Village of Long Life. Now, I understand that the people had unusually high HA levels in this village. What did you find when you met the people? Is it genetic? Is it dietary? What did you see?
0: Well, I went there again for the second time with translators, photographers, and it was easy to understand without studies, without even though the town doctor there, Dr. Komori, has identified hyaluronic acid is the very reason why these people in Yuzuri Hara exhibit such youthfulness. And by the way, they have a lady there in her 90s without any aging spots in her skin, perfect skin, no wrinkles whatsoever. People living into their 80s and 90s look a lot younger, and it all became clear when we were there. Now, they grow a lot of their own vegetables and foods right there near their homes, and they have a lot of fresh foods, and sometimes they have a little extra, so they come down to the vegetable market and bring their goods there to be sold. So we were there taking pictures and interviewing people when 83-year-old Mr. Ishii came driving in on his motorcycle to deliver his vegetables to the fruit market. Pat, where do we have in the United States 83-year-olds driving their motorcycle down to the vegetable market? We don't have it. We followed him to his home where he was up on a 30-foot ladder trimming a tree. He works in the fields about 4 to 6 hours a day. And he introduced us to his neighbor who was 90 years old without a wrinkle on his face. Neither of them use reading glasses. And, of course, he works about 6 to 8 hours out in the fields every day. This was remarkable. I almost felt, Pat, I was in some sort of a place where the dinosaurs are still living or something. It was so remarkable. These people just exhibit a youthfulness, a flexibility in their joints, certainly a healthfulness that we just don't see everywhere else. In fact, it was so remarkable that the Emperor of Japan actually has visited this village. Pictures were taken there. You could see them all over the village there as they had posted them. So this had stood out, and of course, Connie Chung, ABC News 2020, had gone to visit there in the year 2000. This was originally on television. You could see the actual pictures for yourself. But the HA revolution has come here, Pat. And of course, we've had 3 years of use of HA. But we could lose people in the science. So they want to know, what's real? Is this for real? Well, it's real for Tom, who writes to us, a pharmacist now from Santa Cruz, California, 70 years of age, participating in the Hawaii Ironman contest in Kona, Hawaii, this past year, 70 years old. He said this new HA formula for the joints did a great job. Now, certainly a pharmacist would know. Here's John writing to me and saying, you know, at age 55, boy, when I tried HA, I'm now back to playing full court basketball with the 20-year-olds. And I've even begun to jog again. These are the kinds of reports that we hear.
1: Let me ask you a question here. You mentioned glucosamine, and there's another one out there that's pretty popular, MSM. How does this HA stack up against those other ones? The other ones, you have to take them for a while before you even see any results.
0: You do. And most of these are very positive dietary supplements. They certainly have lots of benefits. Glucosamine takes quite a while to kick in. MSM is a wonderful sulfur compound. And again, it's an anti-inflammatory, as are many things like fish oil. So these are all wonderful, but they're not dealing with the origin of the problem. The origin of the problem is the loss of cushioning in the joint. And if we can just replace this, if we can find a way to get that cushioning back, that's what we call youthfulness. That's what we had when we were young. Here's David writing to me from New York, 25 years, looking for something that would help support his lower back. And, of course, he said, I can't believe it now. He says, I can't thank you enough for this product. People have tried all the alternatives. They've searched everywhere else, Pat, and they haven't heard of hyaluronic acid.
1: Now, the reorder rates on HA sort of tell me that things are phenomenal. The product works. The study shows how. But what are the customers saying? What are they telling you? Candidly, what are they saying to Bill Sardi?
0: If the horses come back to the trough, there must be good water there. It's amazing to me how people say, just keep sending this. It's wonderful. It changed my life. Here's Lorraine saying, I can't believe it, but I'm able to run. I love it. Run 5 miles a day. My skin, nails are great. Telling everybody about it. These are online. You can go see some of these comments. Purity Products has it online where people just log in and tell you. These aren't edited in any way. Here's Brent writing, says, no one at Purity Products made an outlandish claim about HA joint formula, but 3 days after I started taking it, I noticed the difference. This stuff really worked. It's your own personal discovery. That's why Purity Products wants you to have this bottle. 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You call that number. They're going to send you a bottle, a full month supply, and you can do it without any risk. You just kick in a few bucks, and you're going to experience this for yourself. Like the people who've written in and said all these wonderful things. Here's Harold, 85th year, he says, I'm in. He says, I'm doing very well on HA. Thank you very much. Here's Jasmine saying, my face looks moist and youthful, and I'm getting people asking me about it. What am I taking? Of course you will.
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2: 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How's it taken? Do you take it with food? How much do I need to take every day?
0: It's a capsule. 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Purity Products wants you to get this new HA joint formula risk-free, and you're going to get this new HA joint formula with this new hydrox molecule from the olives, the stabilizing antioxidant, along with the HA. It works wonders. I don't know how I can convince your audience of this, Pat, but to read these wonderful letters, tell them that this works. It worked for my dog. It's worked for my mother-in-law. It worked for my brother. These are real stories from real people who tell us that it worked for them. And I know people want to know there's good science behind it. I went all over the world. I went to Japan. I called researchers in laboratories all over the world to write a whole book, get hundreds of references before we began to realize even that HA was safe to use, effective. It's really a wonderful dietary supplement. You haven't heard about it yet, but you will. 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
2: Bill, let's talk about some of the visible signs of aging and how this HA formula from Purity Products addresses these signs.
0: Well, certainly when we look in the mirror, when we see, well, let's say we're twin brothers, if we're looking, one of us ages faster than the other, how do we know that? And we're looking at our hair, we're looking at our skin, how smooth it is. You're losing HA. That's what your body's telling you. How do you get it back? Just think, there is a way. And Purity Products, taking all the risk out, all of the issues about you coming up with the dollars and everything, they just want you to try it because we're talking about replacing an all-natural molecule in your body. You can take this. Thousands have. And so they've pioneered the way. You need to be added to the list. If you're taking glucosamine, well, try HA. And you're going to find the kind of results that we're talking about here on the air. And you can do it without any risk. All you're going to do is help Purity Products with a little bit of the cost. And you are going to get a bottle of this new HA joint formula with this new hydrox molecule as well into it to help trigger your body to make more HA. Losing HA and aging, are equivalent to the same thing. How do you get it back? How do you get this wonderful youth molecule? There certainly is one. Ponce de Leon was right. The fountain of youth, the body is 72% water, but it needs to be held into a cushioning gel.
4: Let us pause for a minute to pray. Oh dear God, we come to you today filled with gratitude, inspiration, and hope. We have been touched and encouraged by the physical manifestation of your awesome and unlimited power. Countless numbers of us were personally blessed to witness 28 monks whose beliefs require them to live a life of poverty, chastity, and obedience to God. We watched as they walked 2,300 miles from Texas to D.C., many of them barefooted, petitioning God to grant their prayer for peace. Some of us walked with them, prayed with them, and joined them in their prayer for peace. Once again, as was in the case with Jesus, who also walked this earth barefooted, sharing love and advocating peace for all, we are reminded that by faith, God can empower us to accomplish that which may seem impossible or improbable. Faith is a most powerful weapon. Hallelujah and amen.
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0: morning, good people. It's Get Up Mornings. I'm Erica Campbell. This is the day the Lord has made. We'll rejoice and we will be glad in it. I'm up on a fabulous Friday, September 25th, ready to have the best day ever. Hey, Griff, good morning.
1: Friday.
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0: All right, good people, coming up this hour, I've got the Faith Walk, the birthday shout-outs, and 11 minutes after the hour, Sybil Wilkes will give us the five things we need to know today. But now, let us pray. Lord, I just thank you and praise you. I honor you. I adore you. I magnify you. I glorify you. I lift you up. I praise you, God, and I put you first, and we'll seek you first. You first and your righteousness, and then everything else will be added. So we thank you, God, for helping us to stay focused on you, God, not the problem, but the solution, and that is you. So give us the strength that we need to be all you called us to be. God, I thank you, God, that you will let your word be loud in our ears today. We'll speak your word. We'll rest on your word. We'll say what you have said to us, for us, about us. We thank you for every promise given to us in your word. We give you glory, honor, and praise. Keep us safe from all hurt, harm, and danger. Keep us, Father, in the center of your will and in the palm of your hand. And we'll give you praise forevermore. In Jesus' mighty name, I pray. Thank God. Amen.
1: Amen.
0: All right, y'all. We got great music on the way from Kirk Franklin, Corinne Hawthorne, and William Murphy. Here's Ernest Pugh with Your Glory to See You on Get Up Mornings.
3: Hallelujah. Come on, just put some sweet words of worship in the atmosphere with me. Come on, let's pull on heaven and get what we need from him tonight. Come on, pull on heaven with me. Come on, let your worship rise in this atmosphere. Come on, right there. Come on. Come on, let it rise. There's no place I'd rather be than right here, just you and me, asking you

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7: It's Sybil Wilkes with what we need to know. Florida Democratic Senate nominee Angie Nixon stated that national party leaders have been reluctant to provide financial backing for her campaign. Nixon noted that Senate Minority Leader Chuck Schumer gave a non-committal response during a recent conversation regarding funding support. The Florida state representative believes party leadership is hesitant due to ideological differences and concerns following previous election cycles. A forensic expert hired by Nolan Wells' family claims the Jackson County District Attorney misrepresented details surrounding an examination of the teenager cell phone. The analyst detected digital activity following his death and prior to his parents taking physical possession of the device. Defense attorneys criticized state officials for attempting to restrict the digital review exclusively to law enforcement personnel at a state laboratory. 5Black365, R.D. Tally Books, made history as the first Black-owned bookstore to open on the famous Las Vegas Strip. The grand opening at the fashion show Las Vegas Shopping Mall represents a full-circle moment for Black residents once excluded from local strip establishments. This milestone highlights growing diversity and entrepreneurship within the city's premier commercial and tourism district. From the Good News File, artist Kanye West returned to Chicago's South Shore neighborhood to attend a street renaming ceremony dedicated to his late mom, Dr. Donda West. Local leaders officially renamed a street section in honor of the former Chicago State University professor and literature department chair. Community members gathered at the event to celebrate her lasting legacy as an influential educator and cultural leader. I'm Sybil Wilkes. Be informed, be empowered.
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8: Hey, happy Friday. This is Shawnee sitting in for Griff with your quick sports minute. Well, we got to start in Green Bay. The Atlanta Falcons went into Lambeau Field and handled business. Atlanta took down the Packers 35-14 on Thursday Night Football, giving the Falcons their first win of the season. Quarterback Michael Penix Jr., well, he made his 2026 debut after returning from an ACL injury and throwing an early interception. Then he settled down and finished with 256 yards and a touchdown. But listen, Bijan Robinson was running. He rushed 194 yards, 2 touchdowns, while Drake London was putting in work through the air with 9 catches for 194 yards. Atlanta put up 498 total yards, and Green Bay suffered its first home opening loss in more than a decade. Both teams are now 1-2. And how about the Chicago White Sox? After 3 straight 100 loss seasons, the White Sox have officially punched their ticket to the postseason. Chicago beat Kansas City 9-1 to clinch the first playoff appearance since 2021. Now, that's what you call a comeback. And that's your quick sports minute. Now, if today is your birthday, happy birthday to you. You are celebrating with Will Smith, T.I., Donald Glover, Scottie Pippen, Ryan Leslie, and actress Melissa D'Souza. There's someone you want to give a happy birthday shout out to? Well, your opportunity is coming up in 15 minutes right here on Get Up Mornings with Erica Campbell.
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9: The countdown is on The One Voyage 2026, hosted by Ricky Smiley. 6 days, one incredible ship, and only a few cabins are left. 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
4: Yes, it is time for the Faith Walk of the Day. And today, I want to talk about a scripture that I think we know, but I don't know that we say it as often as we should. I think it'd be a great reminder when we deal with people if we remember this scripture. It's Romans 3:23. For all have sinned and fall short of the glory of God. I know some people say fallen like I have fallen, but this scripture says, for all have sinned and fall short of the glory of God. So when you keep that in mind, when you're telling somebody about their walk with Christ and being better, you can always lead by example. Yes, I have made mistakes. I am not perfect. Scripture tells that everybody will fall short sometimes. And let that be a tool as you draw somebody to Jesus. Not your quote-unquote perfection, not, you know, I've been in this way a long time and I've been knowing the Lord. Everybody falls short at some point in time because we're human and we're in this flesh. And so I always want to make sure that when you are sharing the good news of Jesus Christ, the gospel of Jesus Christ with people, you do it in love. Because the next verse in 24 says being justified freely by his grace through the redemption that is in Jesus Christ. Y'all, none of this was any goodness of our own. It was all by the grace and love of God. So when you're sharing the good news with people because you want them to come to Jesus, give them Jesus and not you. You know, tell them that if they confess with their mouth and believe with their heart that God raised Jesus from the dead, you shall be saved, right? You know, we know the word of God, but how we present it is everything. I want to make sure that we present it in love when we're trying to draw the lost. And folks got a whole lot to say. They're going to tell you everybody that broke their heart in church, everybody that they ever thought was a fake in church. But you've got to continuously give them the love of Jesus Christ. Nobody ever asks me to defend everybody that's messed up in all of Christendom. It's impossible to do it. So I don't try to do it. I just give them Jesus. I just give them his word. Some people receive it and some people will not. We still have a responsibility to give it with love, right? Our job is to speak kingdom, expand the kingdom by drawing other people to Jesus, the love of God, not your denomination, not just your isms and schisms, but what the word says to us, for us, and about us, all right? Make sure you're digging in the word, making sure he's revealing it to you so you speak in truth and not just in feelings, all right? I love y'all and I mean it. That's the Faith Walk of the Day. We got to draw the souls, but we got to draw them with the love of Jesus. And be honest and let them know, for all have sinned and fall short of the glory of God. Oh, but we thank God for his grace, don't we? Amen, amen, amen. All right, birthday shout out time, 877-242-2426. If you want to celebrate a birthday today on this fabulous Friday, 877-242-2426. It's Get Up Mornings.

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5: Right now. Go.
4: Well, it's birthday shout out time in the Get Up Church on this morning. Come on. Okay, this is a tambourine challenge.
5: Dueling tambourine.
4: Come on. Happy birthday, everybody. Who's on the line today?
6: Good morning. My name is Sylvia, and I'm calling from Springfield, Virginia. And my birthday shout-out is for my daughter, Nikki. Nikki, mommy loves you. I just believe that God is going to bless you with great things on this beautiful, special day. And I hope you enjoy it. And, again, God bless.
7: Hey, Brother Reggie from D.C., Brother Homie from the Get Up Church. Yeah, Erica, that faith walk is like that. Yeah, not falling, but falling short daily. We knew this heart and spirit. Yes, my birthday shout out goes to my mother, Fatima Wilkerson, church mother, who passed away last week, who we committed to the Spirit of God yesterday at Second New St. Paul Baptist Church. God be with us. Deacon Eleanor McCall and Deacon Raymond Ugg. Thank you. I love you, Erica. You're spiritually bound. Yes, you are. Amen. Keep on doing what you do. Woo! Amen. Thank you, sir. Brother Ray.
8: Didn't want to get up, church. My name is Shirley White Sneed. I'm calling from Dunn, North Carolina. My birthday shout out is to Marty. Happy birthday, Marty, man. I love you and the whole family. Enjoy your day today. God bless. Have a great day.
9: My name is Crystal. I'm calling from Detroit, Michigan, and I'm giving a happy birthday shout out to my son, Carter Michael. He turns 14 today, and I just want to wish him a happy, blessed, and wonderful birthday. We love you, Carter.
10: My name is Edna Spruill. I'm calling from Warner Robins, Georgia, and I would like to wish my grandson, Redden Jr., a very happy birthday. Thank you, and we love you, and have a great day.
4: Well, happy birthday, everybody. 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
5: 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How about that? 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
4: Absolutely awesome. 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We got more on the way. It's Get Up Morning.

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0: Yes, it's time for the Fresh Word on a Friday, y'all, and we pulled a portion of a sermon from Prophet Tommy Arayomi of RIG Nation Churches Worldwide. His message is called A Praying Woman is Dangerous. 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
6: We don't talk about Smith Wigglesworth. I don't want to be Smith Wigglesworth. Oh, he's anointed. Smith Wigglesworth's wife was a member of Salvation Army. I'm not talking about Salvation Army today that beats tambourines. Salvation Army used to be an intercessory army led by William Booth. They would pray. They founded night vigils. They taught the church how to pray. They were called Salvation Army because they believed they were the army of the Lord without weapons, spiritual weapon. His wife was a member of that prayer movement. The husband one day said, if you ever come back to this house late again, because you'll do night vigils, Smith would say, come back to this house, try it. I'll lock you out of this house. This is a British man, not African. One day, middle of Christmas, she comes back from her intercessory Salvation Army. Late, it's night. And Smith locks the doors. Middle of winter, in England, cold, snow. She's banging on the door. He's not opening. He can hear her. He's not answering. He sleeps. In the morning, he opens the door, and she's at the front door, shivering. And she said to him, Smith, was it cold without me by your bedside? Those words led to Smith's salvation. He was expecting to find an angry woman. He was expecting to find a woman that Nigerians say will show him pepe. He's going to show you pepe today when he puts his mouth pepe on it. Oh, he's expecting pepe. One woman from him. Oh, God. Oh, I'm going to take off my... Hold on. You going to leave me outside, Smith? Okay. What did he find?
0: That's his American
6: accent. A woman of the scripture. Yeah. A woman so dead that she was able to say, Smith, what happened? Love says two are better than one because they can keep each other warm. Was it cold without me by your bedside? And Smith became the greatest general of the faith. Why? Because a praying woman is a dangerous woman.
0: Jesus, that's so good to me.
7: That's the bottom line. The praying woman is a dangerous woman. Shout out to my wife. Shout out to you, E, Cheryl. I was on a podcast with Kelly Kales, her podcast, and we were talking about you. And I was saying Erica Campbell doesn't take any days off of praying for her family. And yeah, and you know, I just love you so much, but the way you teach people, like even being in Chicago, or last weekend, hearing people say, you know, man, you guys prayers. And so that praying woman, it means something. Absolutely. Shout out to my mama. What am I talking about? Mama.
0: Come on.
7: You started it.
0: I love it. I love it. Yo, that is the Fresh Word on a Friday. Stick around. We got more on the way. The Erica-ism is up next on Get Up Mornings.

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2: 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Ooh, let's talk about this. Some of us heard, "I'm not ready." And instead of respecting the boundary, you treated it like a dare. You tried harder. You got creative. You stuck around hoping your consistency would change his capacity. Let me say it again. You stuck around hoping your consistency would change his capacity. But here's the truth. Love isn't supposed to feel like a campaign. You can't love someone into readiness. And staying after they've told you the truth only leads to self-inflicted wounds. Believe what people say the first time, then act like you believe it. Now let me see you shine. There you go. 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
5: Yes, it is time for the Ericaism of the day. And I'm sure you've heard our song, me and Tina's song, Mary Mary's song, God and Me. And whenever we sing it live, we always quote Matthew 5 and 16. Let your light so shine before men that they may see your good works and glorify your Father, which is in heaven. And I've always use this scripture to kind of guide me, because I'm, you know, I do, they call it in church, it sounds like Christianese, but we say marketplace ministry. That means outside of the church doors. That means in entertainment and sports and TV and film and all these areas, and sometimes even in political arenas. I'll go and sing and try my best to be a light. When I'm trying to be a light, I'm not trying to make partners. When I'm trying to be a light, I'm not trying to please people. When I'm trying to be a light, I'm not in conversations compromising, because this is a powerful room. If you remember that you are the light, then you are the influence in the room, and not the vice, not the reverse, not them influencing you to be more like them. I'm not saying there's nothing that you can learn, but sometimes we adjust who we are as believers. We dumb down and we say things like, I'm a Christian, but I'm not like that. And, you know, as opposed to just redefining, I don't have to acknowledge who's done it wrong. I can just do it right. And so I try my best to be a light. I try to stay plugged into the Father. So when I enter those rooms, and I'm in those spaces a lot, and they love asking, Lord Jesus, when I'm doing interviews with non-faith-based outlets, they love asking me about every wrong thing that they want to debate in scripture. Well, if God is real, then what about this? If God is good, then what about this? And God is, and I'll go, if God is good, you're breathing and you don't even like him. So clearly he's good. I want to be a light, but I want to be a loving light. I want to be an honest light. I want to be a light with integrity. I don't want to compromise, you know. I don't want to say things in error. So that means we've got to study and know what we're talking about. But if God has called you to be a light in spaces that are not church spaces, then we've got to remember that we've got to let our lights shine so that they see God, not just you. That they want more God and not just you, right? That's the most important thing. So I'm just, you know, just a light challenge for us today. Is your light shining, and are you directing them to God or to you? Are you intimidated by the room, or are you understanding the reason you were invited there in the first place? You're supposed to be there. You're supposed to be in that room. You know what I mean? Oh, I'm just a pastor. They know God put you in that room for a reason. Y'all, God has put me in some places where I definitely was asking, what in the world am I doing here? Then I quickly shifted to God. Thank you for allowing me space in this room to shine and be your girl in this room, to be one that talks about Jesus in this room, to combat lies with the truth of God that I know in my soul. So let's all continue to be a light everywhere we go. All right. That's the Ericaism of the day. Y'all stick around. Girls Got the Joys and Concerns up next. Don't Get Up Mornings.
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1: Well, good people, it's almost time for the joys and concerns. 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
3: Well, saints of the Most High God, we are coming to you live from the Get Up Church of our Lord, Baptist, non-denominational, AME, CME, ENG, LMNOP, Apostolic Church of God in Christ. All right, now, Brother Griff, let the Lord use you.
4: Thank you, Bart, Lady Pastor.
3: You're welcome.
4: A lot of people came up to me from Chicago with Deborah's event, the Author's Brunch, and I was saying, thank you for listening. You're welcome. They was doing it just like you.
5: I love it.
4: Get Up Nation is out here.
5: Yeah.
4: But first, giving honor to God who's ahead of my life, I'd like to say I'm glad to be in the house of the Lord one more time, First Lady Pastor.
3: Uh-huh.
4: Because he brought me from a mighty, mighty long way. Let me tell you something. I could have been dead, sleeping in a grave, but God is good.
3: All the time.
4: And all the time.
3: God is good.
4: Yes, yes, yes. Let me tell you something, ladies and gentlemen. I have had a week and a half, okay? And here's the best part. Next week is my birthday.
3: Woo-hoo.
4: Oh, yeah. I'm giving everybody notice right now. Libra gang, bang, bang, bang. It's my birthday on Wednesday. And I ain't one of them people, if you call me on my birthday and you say happy birthday, or if you call me the next day and say, man, I'm so sorry to miss your birthday. I don't feel like you missed it. It's fine. Just say happy birthday again. You say happy birthday. I tell people, some people be mad, if you don't call them on their birthday, then they feel away the next day. I'm not one of them people. I receive it. Happy birthday, Griff. Now, don't be saying it in November. Oh, Griff, happy birthday. Now, that's too much, but I'll give you a three-day. Let's start giving people three-day grace. Man, I was busy, and I didn't know it was your birthday, man. Happy birthday, man. It's all good. You ain't even got to say belated. Man, happy birthday. My birthday Wednesday. You can tell me Saturday. Saturday might be the last day of it, though. Happy birthday, man. Actually, Saturday going to be Praise in the Park in Atlanta, and I'll be with Mary Mary, so you can definitely tell me happy birthday on that day.
3: Come on.
4: Somebody in that car right now saying, Mary, Mary is in Atlanta. They are. You get to say, ain't he all right? Somebody else saying, Griff, we share the same birthday, my birthday next Wednesday too. We're awesome. You get to say, ain't he all right? But if you like me and you know, my mama fly in on Thursday, and we all gonna be at Praise in the Park in the morning listening to them ladies, Mary, Mary, and we screaming, ain't he all right? Come on.
3: I don't trip off of birthdays like a day late. Some people, I have a friend, he get mad every year that I forget his birthday. But also, I forget it every year. It's the next day.
4: Do you?
3: I don't know why. Every year. I almost told him early on his birthday, but it was like the middle of the night. And I was like, I don't want to send a message in the middle of the night. Forgot the next day. I was like,
4: you got to use the thing. You got to put the, you know, we got iPhones. So, and shout out to the Android people. You're going to be okay one day. We got iPhones, so you can do the delayed message.
3: I forgot about that.
4: Right now. You could do it right now and put June of 11, 2027. Say happy birthday.
3: All right, y'all, stick around. It's more on the way. It's Get Up Morning.
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9: 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Couple of wrecks in the way. Hopkins Road near Edgemere Boulevard. 295 northbound is still a wreck at Creighton Road, exit 34. Earlier wrecks have been cleared out of the way. I'm Jack Hammer on Praise 104.7, Richmond's Inspiration Station, home of Get Up Mornings with Erica Campbell.
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0: Get Up Mornings. I'm Erica Campbell, loving Jesus and loving you on a fabulous Friday, September the 25th. Up, having a great day, loving to get up, church. Thank y'all for rocking with us. You know we can't do this show without you. So thank you, thank you, thank you. Thank you for listening. Make sure you tell a friend, all right? Griff, what you got?
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0: All right, y'all, coming up this hour, Wake Up and Win with Dr. Willie Jolly. 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Oh, that's going to be a good one. All right, guys, now let's open the vintage vault.
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0: We are taking you back to 1997 with Rodney Bryant and the CCMC Choir. You may not know the name, but I know you know this song. Here it is. We offer praise on Get Up Mornings.

We're inside the Vintage Vault, and that is Rodney Bryant with We Offer Praise right here on Get Up Mornings. And here is the title cut from that same record. Here's He's a Keeper from Get Up Mornings.

0: From the Vintage Vault, that's Rodney Bryant and CC&C with He's a Keeper. Rodney Bryant is a renowned gospel singer, choir director, producer, and musician, best known as the founder of Christian Community Mass Choir from Indianapolis, Indiana. That record, He's a Keeper, was produced by Donald Lawrence. It earned a Grammy nomination and two excellent awards from the GMWA, both Choir of the Year and Song of the Year. He's a major force in the 90s. Everybody was singing We offer Praise, even well into the 2000s, and people still sing it today. I've heard worship teams sing it, and I think that's always a testament to a good song. This is one of those songs where you may not know who sings it, you just know your choir sing it real good, and so you don't really know who did the song. Sing We offer Praise. Yeah, you know my church do that. They don't know who really recorded that song. So that's why I think Vintage Vault is really cool, because we get to make sure you know who created the music. Griff, I'm sure you know this song. You may not.
1: I know both the songs.
0: Come on.
1: I feel good about it. And I'm proud of myself, too. I feel real good about it.
0: Come on now, look who all Jesus-y talking about me. You Jesus-y too. I love it. Listen, do yourself a favor. Listen to Rodney Bryant's music today and let it bless your heart. Stick around. We've got more on the way. It's Get Up Mornings. Get up.
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3: It's a Friday. Time for the Get Up Poll, and you know what it is today. We do the church check-in. And so, y'all, listen, according to Google, they say about 30% of U.S. adults attend regular church services every week.
4: Oh,
3: we want to increase those numbers with the church check-in. We want you to shout your church out. We want you to invite people to church. Are you doing it at the grocery store, at the mall? Hey, do you go to church? You should visit my church. We're currently in Enlarge the Church, our campaign. So we're telling people to invite someone to church in the month of September. And even though we're coming to the end, we still got time. So we want to hear
4: enlarge
3: from you
4: the
3: this
4: church
3: morning.
4: Is cool.
3: Yeah, absolutely. Invite some people just never been invited before. Some ladies visited this past Sunday from New York, and she was like, I listen to your radio show. I follow your church online, but I never actually visited. We came to LA and said, we're going to go to Cali Worship. So I think that's so cool. So I think church checking is really helping. So let's make sure we tell people about our church. I'm Cali Worship in San Fernando, California, 214 North McClay Avenue. Come visit us. Griff, go ahead.
5: New Mercy's Christian Church, where our pastor is Jesse Kearney III. 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Come to my church. How about that?
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3: 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We want to hear from y'all. Who is your church? Who's your pastor? Who's on the line today?
4: Hey, my name is Candace. I'm calling from Cleveland, Ohio. I want to shout out Westside Seventh-day Adventist Church where Pastor Maurice Bell Sr. is the pastor. If you're in Cleveland and you need a good Bible-based church and you want to come worship on the Sabbath, come holler at us at Westside.
5: All right. My name is Apostle LaRonda Witt. My church is Speak Life Ministry in North Augusta, South Carolina. Also, One Way Ministry in Aiken, South Carolina. And also, the House of Baylor in Jacksonville, Florida.
6: Good morning. My name is Annette Cowsley, and I'm calling from Manning, South Carolina, where I'm in Manning, where my church is Ebenezer Missionary Baptist Church, where our pastor is the Reverend Ricky Simmons, and where everybody is love and God loves everybody. God bless.
7: Good morning. My name is Minister Joy Harrison. I'm calling from Covington, Louisiana, north of New Orleans, and my church is Rose Hill Missionary Baptist Church under the leadership of Pastor Joseph Bell along with his wife, Lady Kiana Bell. We are having a Thorn Sisters Encounter service on this Saturday at 1 p.m. All are invited to attend. And we love you guys, and thank you, Erica and Griff and Cheryl. Have a blessed day.
8: Good morning, good morning. This is Brother Lonzo Love in Atlanta, Georgia. What up, y'all? I'm calling on behalf of Shiloh Missionary Baptist Church, where Philip R. A. Spann is our pastor. We're located at 1150 West Drew Drive on the west end of Atlanta, Georgia. This Sunday, we're celebrating our 140th church anniversary. Yes, 140 years. And for our 10 o'clock service, our visiting pastor will be Pastor Peyton Taylor from St. Paul Missionary Baptist Church. Then at 2 p.m., we have Rodney Turner, pastor of Mount Vernon Missionary Baptist Church. We are here to celebrate with our pastor, Reverend Philip R. Spann, to celebrate our church 140th anniversary. Please come one, come all. Let's have a ball celebrating the goodness of the Lord. This is Brother Lonzo Love. Don't meet me there. Beat me there. This Sunday. God bless.
9: Good morning. My name is Minister Kelvin Lawrence. I'm calling from Hammond, Louisiana. I want to shout out the Eternal Hope Evangelistic Pentecostal Church of Faraday, Louisiana, and the EPC Nation Worldwide.
10: Benita Knight, Montgomery County, Maryland. 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Thank you, Get Up Church. I love you.
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12: Okay, my name is Patricia Butler, Deacon Patricia Butler. My pastor is Apostle Deborah Will. My church is the House of the Lord, Full Gospel Baptist Church in Hattiesburg, Mississippi. Where on Sunday at 3 o'clock, we're having Family Friends Day. I would love to see everybody there. God's blessings and favor be upon all of you all.
3: 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Invite somebody to church. 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We got more on the way. 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
16: 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There are three new wrecks delaying traffic as the rest of traffic starts thinning out. Broad Rock Boulevard at Belt Boulevard, Knuckles Road near Twin Hickory Road, I-95 southbound, approaching the Lombardy Street overpass. I'm Jack Hammer on Praise 104.7, Richmond's Inspiration Station, home of Get Up Mornings with Erica Campbell.
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4: Joining us today for introducing is Carlos Harvey, Michael Harvey Jr., Dante Edie, and Jesse Edie. It's a contemporary quartet group called Totally For Him. Good morning, guys.
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5: 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The song is called Be a Witness, written by a guy named Mario Smith. And that's it. It's a great song.
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7: I am a witness for the Lord. Come on, do it again. Say, Mabel, I am a sanctified witness for the Lord. Come on, Jesse, here we go.

0: witness, and we love a good quartet drive. This is good, y'all. Listen, and I understand the group is made up of two sets of biological brothers. So, Carlos, tell us how the group came to be.
1: Well, we all are PKs. Well, we are preacher kids. And so, you know, when you're in church, you're going to have a role in church if you're a preacher's kid. So we all are musicians. And so we fellowship together. Our dads was in a quartet together. So we kind of just spin off from them. And so by us being musicians and quartet being our kind of like thing, and it was just a no brainer for us to come together as kids. And we was doing it from kids all the way up to now, following our grandfather around from tent services, all revivals. And he would call us. We didn't even have name. So he would call us the young men. I'm going to call my young men up to give us a selection. And that's kind of how we got started.
0: Nice. Now, Dante, I hear a testimony in Be a Witness. What inspired this song?
2: Inspired by just really a global testimony, global testimony service. You know, we used to have testimony service back in the days where the saints would get up one by one, testify of the goodness of God. So that's what really inspired it, just a global testimony service to inspire others and tell the goodness of God, what he's done for you, how he pulled you through, how he made a way for you, and everything like that. Yes, ma'am.
0: I love it. Now, Michael, you've worked with some respected names like Doug Williams, Stan Jones, Dan Asore, and my good friend, John Jubu Smith. What have those collaborations taught you about ministry and artistry?
3: Oh, man, it just called me. Man, it humbled me, to be honest with you. It was surreal, to be real. It's surreal to be working with names like that. Didn't ever think growing up that I'll ever be associated with anything like that.
0: Wow.
3: But I can't even explain it in words.
0: Well, I understand, you know, when God opens doors for you, it's because your talent is good too. You collaborated with them because you good too. So I'm glad to have you on this morning. Thank you so much for being here. Jesse, we'd love to keep up with all that y'all are doing. So tell us what's coming up next and how we stay connected to Totally For Him.
4: Man, everybody can stay connected with us by following, go to our website, www.totally4him. 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You can follow all our social media, our calendar, everything is on that website, man. Everybody, please go follow us right now.
0: I love it, love it. All right, get up, church. You know what to do. Get up, nation. Let's follow Totally For Him, support them, and let this good music bless your soul. Thank you so much for being on today. We appreciate you.
4: Thank you so much.
1: Thank you.
0: Come on, Voices of the Men in the Morning. I love that when all y'all just start talking, it still sounded like harmony even when you talk. I love it. Listen, you're always welcome. If you ever need us here at Get Up Mornings, just reach out and we'd love to have you, okay?
1: Yes, ma'am. Thank you so much.
0: You're more than welcome. All right, guys, stick around. We got more coming up next on Get Up Mornings.
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0: It's trending topics up to the minute.
4: Well, we have another development in the Nolan Wells case, because although a Mississippi grand jury declined to indict anyone in connection with Nolan's death, his family and their attorney say they still have some serious questions. Now, the grand jury said the evidence surrounding Nolan's death was consistent with drowning and found no credible evidence that he had been involved in a fight or altercation while on Horn Island. But attorneys representing Nolan's family are questioning how that conclusion was reached when both the state autopsy and an independent autopsy listed his cause of death as undetermined. Attorney Ben Crump and Nolan's family also pointed to information from the state autopsy indicating his airway and his stomach were empty. Attorney Lisa Park says that raises questions about the drowning determination. Both autopsies also documented fresh bruising on Nolan's head. According to the grand jury report, a witness said that Nolan slipped awkwardly from the side of the boat earlier that afternoon, but continued socializing afterwards and did not appear seriously injured. The grand jury said it could not determine whether the fall caused the bruising, but concluded the injury was not fatal. The grand jury unanimously found insufficient evidence to bring criminal charges, but Nolan's family says their fight for additional answers is not over. Next, check your freezer, because we have another major food recall. More than 167,000 pounds of raw beef, pork, and goat meat are being recalled nationwide after federal officials discovered the products had false USDA inspection markings. The meat came from Star Meat Delivery Incorporated in North Carolina and was distributed through A&D Foods to stores and restaurants across the country. According to the USDA's Food Safety and Inspection Service, the products displayed an establishment number that does not have a federal grant of inspection. Translation, the USDA says this meat should not be eaten. And here's why that matters. Food produced without required federal inspection could potentially contain harmful bacteria, undeclared allergens, and other contaminants. As of the latest announcement, there have been no confirmed reports of illness or injury, but consumers are being told to check refrigerators and freezers and either throw the affected meat away or return it to the place of purchase. And be careful, some stores may have repackaged the products with their own labels, so the original USDA marking may not still be visible. The recall could also expand as the investigation continues. And finally, let's check in on gospel music. On the Billboard Gospel Airplay chart, Anthony Brown and Group Therapy are making noise with Always Be Good, currently sitting at number 4. And congratulations to Todd Dulaney and Bishop Hezekiah Walker. Their collaboration, It's Working, has reached the top of Billboard's Gospel Airplay chart. So gospel music is working, okay? And before I go, happy birthday to you if you're celebrating your birthday today. That means you're sharing September 25th with Will Smith, T.I., Melissa D'Souza, Ryan Leslie, and Donald Glover, also known as Childish Gambino. So if it's your birthday, turn up a little bit. Thank God for another trip around the sun and enjoy your day. Happy birthday to you. And that's your look at what's trending.
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6: This is the Daily Play with Joy Taylor. For over a decade, Anthony Joshua and Tyson Fury have been two of the top heavyweights in boxing. But they've never fought despite some close calls. On December 11th in Cardiff, Wales, that is going to change. The fight, promoted by Ring Magazine in partnership with Zuffa Boxing, will be on Netflix, and I am excited for this one. Joshua specifically signed up for the fight to take place in the UK, which is how they ended up in Cardiff and the Principality Stadium. And Tyson Fury has quietly won two fights this year after losing two championship bouts to Alexander Usyk in 2024. Joshua was dropped twice in his fight with Christian Pranga and recovered to win and keep the Dream Fury fight alive. 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
4: 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So much love to y'all on 10 years. Doing anything for 10 years is amazing. Congratulations.
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0: Get up mornings, y'all. I'm Erica Campbell, loving Jesus and loving you. And y'all, we are at the end of our time here in the Get Up Church. Get Up Nation, thank y'all so much for loving us. We love meeting y'all out in the world. Y'all be letting us know that you listen to the show. I appreciate you so much. I really do. Thank you. I hope you hear something that blesses and encourages your morning to be even better. All right, Griff, what'd you love about the show today?
1: Man, I love that we have people that really listen to what we say, and then they care about it. And I just thank God to give us that responsibility. I mean, you know what I'm saying? I never take it for granted, and I get it from you as well, that we just don't, we just not up here playing in the morning. Like, we if one person says, I listened to y'all at 7:41 one time and I was going to hurt myself, and because of what y'all said, like that, it's life changing. So I'm grateful and thankful. Thank you, Lord, for picking me.
0: I love it, y'all. And thank y'all for picking me. I'm glad to be the host of this show. Love my team, love my co-host, and we love you, Get Up Nation. So let's end with a word of prayer. Lord, you are good and your mercy endureth forever. We're just grateful today for all that you allow us to do, to get the privilege of doing, sharing your message with people that you love, save, heal, and deliver, and just being a human being that you created us to be, operating in love and in joy. I thank you, God, for everybody under the sound of my voice. Bless them, cover them, keep them from all hurt, harm, and danger. Father, help them to realize and recognize and speak and declare over their own life that you are a God who saves, heals, and delivers. You make ways, you open doors. And so I thank you, God, for the power you placed in us. Let us use it all day long. We come against the plot and plan of the enemy, all incidents and accidents. Satan, Lord, rebuke you. You are under our feet. In Jesus' name we pray. Thank God. Amen.
1: Amen.
0: Amen. Y'all have a great, great one. And we'll see you on Monday. We'll be faith walking.
1: Love talking.
0: Enjoy living on Get Up Mornings. Bye, everybody.
1: Love you, Mama.
0: Bye, Lily.
1: All the Lilies.
0: All the Lilies.
1: Just playing. Your sister, Lily.
0: Yup.
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Hey, good morning. Praise 104.7. Sheila Bell the Bell hanging out with you today on this Friday. It is September the 25th. We've got sunshine on tap. Today's highs in the low 60s, but we've got a lot that's going on, starting with this federal judge that has temporarily blocked Donald Trump's ban on three news outlets, CNN, MS Now, and also Politico, saying that they must restore access to these media outlets to the White House. But here's what's happening now. Even though the judge has ordered the White House to restore access, the White House is still denying them access. What's going to happen? We're trying to find out right now. Also, want to remind everybody, early voting is going on right now until October the 31st. And if you don't like what's happening in this country right now, make sure that you cast your ballot. Midterms will determine a lot in moving forward. And the change will not happen unless you vote for change. So press your way. Get to the polls. Make sure that you vote, because your vote is your voice and your voice is your vote. Got a lot that's going on, but also going to make sure we give God some intentional time in prayer in about 15 minutes. Join us right here on Praise Your Inspiration Station. I'm Sheila Bell, the Bell. Good Friday morning, everyone. Ready for the weekend.

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1: No one knows God the Father apart from God the Son. 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Jesus was crucified for saying things like this, and were he walking the earth still today rather than seated in heaven, he'd get crucified again. There is no knowledge of God. There is no revelation of God. There is no declaration of God apart from Jesus.
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0: Hey, Praise 104.7. Sheila Bell the Bell hanging out with you today. It is Friday, September the 25th. We've got sunshine returning, temperatures in the low 70s. But like my brother Greg O'Quinn and Joy Fenoise are talking about, I told the storm, you got to speak to that thing that's in your life. Yes, yes, yes, yes. You've got to speak to that storm. Whatever it is that's been beating you down, that's been bothering you, pulling at you, trying to destroy your joy, trying to take your joy, trying to hijack your life. You've got to speak to that thing. And not only speak to it, you've got to pray about it. Not only pray about it, the power of prayer and fasting makes such a difference. That sacrifice, giving that attention to God. And it's amazing when you start understanding the power of prayer and fasting. And how when you're going through your day and things will pop up, but how your attention is on God. Less on everything else, but your attention is on God. And when things pop up, you start talking to God more. You lean on God more. You're trusting God more and not the other things. So when my brother's talking about, I told the storm, you got to tell that devil to flee, to get out of your life. The temptation that's coming to get out of your life, to flee, to get away. Step on the devil's head. But trust God that God will help you to get to your next, that God will help you to do what needs to get done, that God will help you to get it done. Speak to that storm. Speak to that devil. They say, not today. Not today, Satan. You're not coming up in this space today. Mm-mm. Not today. You're not coming up in my home. Not today. You're not going to take up space and residence in my mind. Not today. Mm-mm. Speak to the storm in Jesus' name and get your life back. Get your mind back. Get your peace back. Get your freedom back. But get it back and let God lead you every step of the way. Come on, somebody. Keep it locked. More to come right here on Praise. Your inspiration station. I'm Sheila Bell, the Bell. Just in
1: case you didn't know. Hey, family, Willie Moe Jr. here.
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1: And Friday is all about friends and family.
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1: Fail. Say it again. Tell them there is no failure. Say it like you believe it. There is no failure in God. Listen.

Hey, Praise 104.7. Sheila Bell the Bell hanging out with you today. Hope that you're having an amazing Friday. It is September the 25th. We've got sunshine. Today's highs in the 70s. So press your way and enjoy as we take a look at what's happening right now. Started with Mayor Daniel Bula, who says Richmond could get rid of automated license plate readers technology, and the city is taking a step back to listen to what the community wants. Also, 7 years after the planning process began, dozens of new income-based apartments are now set to come online in Northside. Commonwealth Catholic Charities is actually nearing completion of the first phase of Greenwood Village, a 56-unit housing development geared towards low-income residents. Also, employers are bracing for double-digit increases in health care costs, and small businesses could face the biggest squeeze. A new survey from consulting firm Marsh shows employers expect health benefits costs to rise 8.2% per employee next year, the highest increase since 2003, and without changes to their current plans, costs could jump more than 11%. Also, patients are suing the makers of GLP-1 weight loss drugs over a condition leading to sudden vision loss. They say that the drug manufacturers failed to provide clear information about the possible side effects, while some experts say the evidence linking the two is mixed. Meanwhile, there's been a big drop of the number of Virginians insured through the state's Affordable Care Act marketplace. Kevin Patchett, executive director for Virginia's Health Benefit Exchange, said that as of early July, 73,000 fewer Virginians have health insurance plans purchased through the state's ACA marketplace compared to when open enrollment ended on January 30th. He also says that's because some customers have voluntarily disenrolled or they have been terminated for non-payment. Also, Starbucks is making plans to close 250 non-American stores later this week, and this is the second big round of store closures under Starbucks chairman, Mr. Brian Nicole, who joined the company back in 2024. But last September, Starbucks closed 627 stores in North America and Europe and laid off 909 retail employees. And in a letter to employees, Starbucks said that the locations targeted either aren't delivering acceptable financial results or they cannot provide the kind of experience that Starbucks wants for customers and their employees. How about

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1: John P. Key, Praise 104.7. Sheila Bell, the Bell, hanging out with you today. Friday, so ready for the weekend. I hope that you are as well on this September the 24th. Sheila Bell, the Bell, excited to be here. Got some sunshine back. Temps in the low 70s. And stopping by to also say happy birthday to everyone who's celebrating a birthday today. Make it a good one, a great one, a memorable one. And from all of us here at Praise 104.7, happy birthday to you and happy anniversary. Coming up, we've got details on the One Voyage Cruise coming up, hosted by Ricky Smalley, that you don't want to miss. Coming up in about 15 minutes. Up next, the Williams Brothers, Joe Lagan, living testimony of Sheila Bell the Bell. Keep it locked, everyone.

0: Yes, indeed. Well, I got it. It could have been me.
1: And it could have been you. Yeah.
0: You see, I know.
1: I know.
0: But I'm not worthy.
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0: But Lord, you keep.

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0: Seven, she will bell the bell. CC White is reminding us the power of prayer. Hey, look, taking a look at who's doing what takes us to the One Voice Cruise 2026, hosted by Ricky Smiley. 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Hughley, T.I., Keith Sweat, Erica Campbell, Eric Bonet, the Barbecue Beach Party. 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More to come, including a fun segment. Did you know? After the break, I'm Sheila Bell. Bell. 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

0: know that explaining something in your own words is more effective than reading it again? Did you know that people tend to make riskier decisions when mentally fatigued later in the day? Did you know that people tend to rate identical wine as tasting better when they believe it's more expensive? I've seen people do that. And did you know that William Shakespeare invented the word swag? How you like the name? Keep it locked. More to come. Let you learn is coming up at the top.
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0: Up of the hour, Sheila Bell. The Bell.
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0: Hey, Praise 104.7. Sheba Bell the Bell hanging out with you today. About to wrap up this week. It is Friday. Yes, September the 25th. The sunshine is back. Temps in the low 70s. The State Fair kicks off next weekend. It's all about Two Street Festival. It's a lot that's going on. But I've got two things I want to share with you. The first one I'm going to share when we come back. And then we're going to wrap up with the second thing. But these things will really help you to understand and pay attention to how important it is to pay attention to how you're living your life. It will. I promise you, when we come back, on a little lunch and learn. I'm Sheba Bell the Bell. Come up next, Kirk Franklin, looking for you.
1: To all my people in the struggle, you think God's forgotten about you. Here's some pain medicine. Let's go!

0: Hey, Praise 104.7. Sheila Bell, hanging out with you today. A little lunch and learn on this Friday, about to wrap up this week, but I wanted to hit you hard, but short and powerful, because sometimes we really have to pay attention to the spaces that we're in, which will help groom us into being who we are. The people who we talk to, the spaces that we're in, good, bad, up, down, right, wrong, it will influence our decisions. People pour into you, people lift you, people encourage you. Or if you're in spaces that's positive, that's uplifting, that says, hey, you can do this. Or you may be in some other type of space. For whatever space that you're in, it's going to reinforce whatever it is that you're trying to do. Good, bad, up, down, right, wrong, it will influence it. And I was thinking about a quote that I saw from Jay-Z on the front of a magazine. You guys know where I'm going. He says, I'm not a businessman, I'm a business, comma, man. Not just about doing the business, but he was the business. So the spaces that I've been in, I'm trying to grow, trying to do better, trying to encourage other people as well, but also trying to get the thought process to be a little different, to think a little bit higher from where we normally are every day, but to do better, to push better, to be inspired, but to be in the spaces that actually will inspire you. So the last quote that I read, it was from Albert Einstein. And he said, try not to become a man or woman of success, but rather try to become a man or woman of value. Got it? Try not to become a man or woman of success, but rather try to become a man or woman of value. When you are valuable, think about it. You can be successful all day long. We got a lot of successful people. How many people are valued? Big difference. Think about it. We'll give you one more. We'll come back. Told you, short lessons today, but powerful. Lunch and Learn with the Bell right here on Praise Your Inspiration Station. Keep it locked. It's time to turn up the radio.
1: 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You know how we do every Friday night. It's the Friday Night Spinspiration with DJ Mr. Watkins. Don't miss the chat room or the selfie session. We'll see you then.

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1: Because we have lawyers in all 50 states, I see lots of lawyers' ads. Most seem to be bragging on results, but are they true or misleading? 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

Hey, Praise 104.7, Sheila Bell the Bell hanging out with you today. A little lunch and learn today. Today, it's all about you being better. And I was sharing a little bit earlier this quote that I read from Jay-Z that was on the front. I forgot what magazine it was on, Forbes possibly, when Jay-Z said, quote, "I'm not a businessman, I'm a business, comma, man." He's the business. Anybody could be about trying to take care of some business, but when you are the business, it speaks volumes. Then there was a quote from Albert Einstein, who said, "Try not to become a man or woman of success, but rather try to become a man or woman of value." Got a lot of successful people out here, but how many of them are value?

0: than you work on your job. Because if your job, you're working for somebody else. Do your job. Be there on time. Be intentional about getting the job done. But when it comes to actually being better at being you, you got to work harder on yourself. Health-wise, intellect-wise, spaces that you're in. Be intentional about those spaces. And do that more so than what you're giving to everybody else and everything else. Because in the end, you got to take care of you. How about that? Be healthy. Learn. Process. Make better decisions. Look at the spaces that you're in. Look at the people who you allow in your spaces. Now think about it. And if you're in space and the space that you're in makes you feel good, that's a beautiful thing. It is. But if you are also in some crazy spaces and you're wondering, like, why in the world am I in this space or even allow this in my space, you need to make some decisions. Because no one should be in space that causes you to feel uncomfortable. If someone is in your life and they're affecting your nervous system, your choices, your sleep, your beliefs, and if they can't take responsibility for the energy they bring to you or the space that you're in, why are you even in that? Take care of you people and make better decisions. But be the best possible you that you can be. How about that? Keep it locked. More to come. Yeah. A little lunch and learn this Friday right here on Praise Your Inspiration Station. I'm Sheila Bell. The Bell.
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0: is out of the valley, out of the storm, out of the grave. You won't repeat a battle, you won't repeat a battle, but he already, already won. Go, go, go, go to sleep. He already broke through. He did it, did it. A breakthrough. I said he did it.
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Sheila Belleville hanging out with you today. Hope that you're having an amazing time. Hey, look, want to remind everyone to join me for the 25th anniversary of the American Cancer Society, Making Strides of Central Virginia. It's happening October the 17th at Monroe Park. Yeah, so join my team, praiserichmond.com. 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It's all going down October the 17th at Monroe Park. I'm Sheila Belleville in these streets, taking a look at what's happening right here, right now on Praise. Keep it locked.

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0: 4.7, Sheila Bell the Bell, hanging out with you today. Look, we're in these streets and reminding everybody now we've got just a few more cabins left for the One Voyage Cruise, hosted by Ricky Smiley. And this is your last chance to get on board for this unforgettable experience sailing from Miami on Virgin Voyages Resilient Lady. 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Hughley, T.I., Keith Sweat, Eric Benet, and the Barbecue Beach Party, hosted by Anthony Anderson, Ed Said the Entertainer, powered by the ACBBQ. 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I'm Sheila Bell.
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2: 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Let me

Bell the Bell, hanging out with you today. Hope that you're having an amazing day. I'm telling you, the day is just moving right along. The weekend is right, within reach, just a few more hours away, right? But here's the thing. Early voting has started September 13th. It's going to be going until October 31st. If you can get those votes in early, go ahead and do it. Right now, over 65,000 people have already voted early. Compared to back in, 2022, 2023, 22,000 people had voted around this time. So get your votes in. Make sure that they count, because your voice is your vote. Your vote is your voice. And

0: 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All right? Keep it locked. More to come right here on Praise Your Inspiration Station. I'm Sheila Bell.
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About to wrap up this beautiful day, but not before we give you the prayer of salvation. I thank God that we can share it. And I don't know where you are in life. I don't know where you are with God, but we want to make sure that we are all where we need to be, because tomorrow's not promised to any of us. And if that trumpet sounds, let me tell you, you're not trying to be left behind. One of the people like, you know, I heard people talking about it. I didn't think it was real. You don't want to be in that space. All right. So stick around. We got the prayer coming up in about 10 minutes. So don't you move. Keep it locked right here on Praise Your Inspiration Station. I'm Sheba Bell. The Bell.

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1: 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Jesus was crucified for saying things like this. 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There is no revelation of God. There is no declaration of God apart from Jesus.
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0: one. Sure, he'll make it all right. Sheila Bell hanging up with you today. It is Friday, September the 25th. Got a little sunshine up there. Yeah, temps in low 70s. So make sure that you get out, get some vitamin D, and move around. Right now, though, trying to get our life in order with Christ. And if you want to do that, we've got the prayer of salvation for you. If you've never, ever prayed about just making sure that you are where you need to be with Christ, we got you covered. Just repeat after me. You ready? Heavenly Father, I come to you in the name of Jesus. I confess that I have sinned and fallen short of your glory. I am sorry for my sins and ask for your forgiveness. I believe that Jesus is your Son, that he died on the cross for my sins, and that he rose again. I now receive him as my Lord and Savior. I surrender my life to you and ask for your Holy Spirit to guide me. In Jesus' name, amen. Whatever you do today will determine your tomorrow. So be ready for the return of the Lord Jesus Christ. Find a good church to go to where you get something out of it. Not just warm in the pews, but when you walk out that church, you heard something good. You heard something that will impact your life, change your life, and keep you where you need to be with Christ. All right? Yeah. It's been a good day. Keep it locked. More to come right here on Praise Your Inspiration Station. I'm Sheila Bell, the Bell.
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2: 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You don't have to give us the address unless you really want us to come.
1: 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But if you give us the address and we show up, please, please represent in person.
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0: A Praise 104.7's a Cardi Cortez is called 101. Sheila Bell the Velvet with you all day today on this Friday, September the 25th. We are so ready for an amazing weekend. Make sure you get some rest, but get out there and get some vitamin D too. State Fair kicks off this weekend. Check it out. Next weekend, Two Street Festival. After that, you know where we're going to be over at VUU. It's a lot that's going on, people. 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You don't want to miss out. You want to make sure that you're connecting with your brothers and sisters because there's just a lot of opportunities. And what they say, you don't want to leave anything on the table. So handle your business, all right? But look, you want to hang out with me, I'm on social media at The Bell Report, T-H-E-B-E-L-L-E Report. And TikTok, The Bell, T-H-E-B-E-L-L-E 92, The Bell 92. Pull up, talk about it, pray about it, and let God lead us every step of the way, but we'll get it done. But enjoy your afternoon, and don't forget to spend some quality time with your babies, your cats, your pets, your dogs, whatever it is that you got at home. Be sure to take the babies out for a walk. And remember, when you're good to the babies will be good to you. But again, thanks for hanging out with me, all right? All right, keep it locked. William L. Jr. is coming up at the top of the hour. Have a great weekend, everyone. Love, love.
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In his last days, evil times will come in his heated day. 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

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We made it to Friday. You've been through a lot, but I want to tell you, God is going to change that thing after tonight. Here's Sincere right here on the Willie Mo Jr. Show. It's Friday.

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0: shout out people like Erica Campbell, Jacqueline Carr, and Corinne Hawthorne that have let the world know that you can love God, still be fly, and still get your groove on.
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0: Hey, what's up? This is William Demps. And just in case you didn't know, you're listening to the Willie Moore Jr. Show. Flat out.
1: Let me take you back to a gospel. Caribbean vibes felt like in that church.

0: Tamela Mann, Kirk Franklin, Wyclef Jean. Hello, God. Right here on the Willie Mo Jr. Show. Stoney, it is Friday. It's almost time for church check-in.
1: I'm excited about it. You need to call us right now. 1-877-345-7747. Let me tell you why church check-in is important. We're going to get the first impression of your church by how you talk about it.
0: Yeah.
1: So what I need you to do is sell your church to me. Make me want to go.
0: Come on, somebody.
1: Uh-huh.
0: Indeed. Family, listen, I want to shout out my church, Word of Faith Family Cathedral, where my pastor is Bishop Dale Carnegie Bronner.
1: Okay.
0: And shout out to his son, Young Dale, doing his thing. He has been a really great associate pastor there. Shout out to Dr. Nina, the entire Word of Faith family.
1: Come on.
0: And I love you, man. He's been preaching on the power of the pause this week.
1: Come on.
0: And just really taking the time. That's how I know he's my pastor, because he was like, you have to take time to pause. Don't neglect the pause. Getting some rest. I was like,
1: How'd you know?
0: He's like, because every sheep need a shepherd, and he's definitely mine, man. If you're looking for a good church in the ATL, Word of Faith Family Cathedral.
1: There it is.
0: Family, listen, when we come back, Lisa Noel Smith, who hung out with us yesterday, has a brand new song. It's called Goodness. Stick around. It's the Willie Mo Jr. Show. Flat out.
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0: Come on, Lisa. Take us to church, child.
1: Shout outs going out
0: come
1: to her.
0: On, Lisa.
1: Yo, she just became a friend of the show.
0: Man, listen, Lisa is doing her thing.
1: Mm-hmm.
0: Just found out, maybe you didn't get the opportunity to hear the interview yesterday, but she wrote that song when her mother was tragically killed in a car accident. And instead of singing about something that could be a lot more solemn,
1: facts,
0: she decided to talk about his goodness. Come on, somebody.
1: Come on.
0: Come on. I love it. Family, right now, here's Hezekiah Walker, the

0: God favored me.
1: Yes, he did.
0: Right here on the Willie Mo Jr. show. Man, I love that song.
1: And he's not through favoring you. That's the part. He's not done.
0: Yes,
1: he hasn't even done his best favoring, if that's even a word.
0: He hasn't even done his best favoring just yet.
1: I hope you believe West that. Indian.
0: Family, listen, speaking of favor, God has been resting on God's church. I believe by faith that with all the negative news that's been going out about church and pastors, I believe that's only 0.001% of people who are doing things in the kingdom of God.
1: Facts.
0: I believe that there are more good people in the kingdom of God than there will ever be bad people in the kingdom of God. June Alive with Willie Moore Jr., what's your name? Where are you calling from?
2: My name is Cora Thorns. I'm shouting out my church, the Greater First Church of God in Christ in Houston, Texas. Pastor Eugene Hamilton, senior, is the pastor. Amato is back to basics. And it's either heaven or hell at this church.
1: Okay.
0: Okay. All right. Praise the Lord. Well, she let you know what it was to those of you who need that discipline.
1: Okay.
0: She said it's either heaven or hell at this church.
1: Okay. Oh, I'm still going. God. I'm going. I'm going.
0: Oh, I love it.
1: Yeah.
0: All right. So do I do another one?
1: No, not after that. 1-877-345-7747. I will not be that disrespectful. 1-877-345-7747.
0: It's either heaven or hell at my church, flat out. What an invite. You gotta love it. It's the Willie Mo Jr. show, flat out.
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3: 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It's the Willie Mo Jr. show, flat out.
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0: My dear brother Kevin LeVar, Death Your Destiny, man. Gotta check on Kevin.
1: Woo!
0: It's been a while, bro.
1: Yes, played great song.
0: Yes, indeed. Family, it is church check-in time here on the Willie Moe Jr. Show. A lady called up this last break. She said, listen, this is either heaven or hell at our church. You ain't gonna come in here with your hat on, all
1: that gum
0: chewing.
1: But some people need that.
0: We gonna respect God's house at this church. All that jean wearing, all that, no.
1: No jeans.
0: It's heaven or hell over here. I said, what a great opening statement. At least you know.
1: I think my dad went to a church like that because he don't wear jeans to this day.
0: Yeah. No.
1: I can't even buy him a pair of jeans. He'd be like, what this?
0: Yeah, no, slacks.
1: Men don't wear jeans.
0: Men don't wear jeans. What's wrong with the boy, huh?
1: Slacks.
0: You on the line with Willie Moe. What's your name? Where you calling from?
2: My name is Tanisha Reeves Dixon, and I am calling from Portsmouth, Virginia.
0: Okay.
2: And my church is Holy Light Church of Deliverance.
0: Yeah.
2: My bishop is Pastor Samuel L. Caruso.
1: Okay.
0: Yeah, no doubt. Thank you for checking in. You on the line with Willie Moe. What's your name? Where you calling from?
3: My name is Melody, and I'm calling from Ellenwood, Georgia.
1: Okay.
3: Well, I'm rocking with Jesus from the east side to the west side. On the east side, I go to the Hand of the Lord International.
0: Yeah.
3: And on the west side, I go to New Life Christian Bible Church.
0: Hey!
3: Pastor Larry S. Harris Jr. is at New Life Christian Bible Church, and Pastor Yaquis Shelley is at the Hand of the Lord International.
0: Man, she over there. She
1: got
0: like,
1: two memberships.
0: I'm shouting them both. She paying 20%. You on the line with Willie Moe. What's your name? Where you calling from?
4: My name is Brother Scott Hall.
0: Hey.
4: And my church is the City of Praise.
0: Hey.
4: Where we wish you love, peace, and that you make the greatest decision in your life. Give your life to Jesus to save your soul.
1: Okay.
0: Man, shout out to City of Praise. I used to preach there a whole lot, man.
1: Yo.
0: Major love to the city. I love you to life. You on the line with Willie Moe. What's your name? Where you calling from?
5: Veronica Gooding. I'm calling from Cypress, Texas. Shout out to my church, Purpose Church, Pastor Lee and Tanya Wilson.
1: Okay.
0: Indeed. Shout out to you. Family, listen, if you want to shout out your church, I want to encourage you to go to Facebook, right? Go to Willie Moe Jr. Live. It's a big page. It got like some colorful pictures, yellow pictures, kind of cartoony of me. And then go in my DM. I'll do my best to shout out your church, okay? Stick around. It's the Willie Moe Jr. Show. Flat out.

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0: it know. Willie Moe Jr. is on your radio, family. It is the Willie Moe Jr. Show. Friends and Family Friday edition of the show. And I just want to say thank you, Jesus. Yes, Lord, for my dear brother, Kurt Franklin.
1: Mm-hmm.
0: So traditionally on Friday, of course, we have guests about this time. But this Friday, if you are okay with it, I want to make sure that we do this, that we premiere some brand new music because it is a big day for the kingdom. Kurt Franklin has new music.
1: Yes.
0: 1K Few has new music.
2: With Timberland.
0: Yes, indeed. So we're going to play that this hour right here on the Willie Moe Jr. Show. Flat out.

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0: Hey, what's up, y'all? Kiki Palmer. You're listening to my boy Willie Moore Jr. Flat out.
1: Look at somebody and tell them that Jesus brought the sunshine. Come on, if you know if he brought the sunshine, come on, move a little bit. I just want

Clark sisters, you brought the sunshine right here on the Willie Mo Jr. Show. Mm-hmm. Family, it is Friends and Family Friday, and a friend of the show that I literally just got off text message with and told him how excited I am for him right now. Kirk Franklin has new music. Yeah, here's new Kirk Franklin. Check this out.

0: Hey, we got to play that again. That's Kirk Franklin. New music from him. Mama, put a little Holy Ghost pep in your step.
1: And Glow Holla. What's her middle name?
0: Glory Hallelujah.
1: Yeah. Glory Hallelujah.
0: Yes, indeed. Major love to Glorilla. Major love to Kirk Franklin.
1: Yep.
0: It is Friends and Family Friday. Stone, what you think of that song?
1: Man, I love it. And it's so funny because we didn't talk this morning, but I was doing the exact same thing. I had this song on repeat this morning. I was like, oh my God, he did it.
0: Yeah.
1: And then I listened to it again. I was like, oh my God, he did it.
0: Yeah. It's an interpolation.
1: Yes.
0: Yeah. So it's all good. Just not like a sample.
1: Okay. That means he played it.
0: Yeah, he played it and just took little elements of it. And so major love to Kirk Franklin.
1: Maybe that's why it sounds so big.
0: Yeah.
1: Because I was like, I don't remember the first version sounding like this.
0: Yeah, you know, the kingdom, we taking it all back.
1: Okay.
0: You know, it's in reverse. Seemed like the world been taking our music and adding new stuff to it. Beyonce took the Clark Sisters.
1: That's true.
0: You know, some other artists, they take the gospel sound.
1: That's true.
0: Now the gospel sound saying, let me get that back and put some Holy Ghost on it. And now this is probably going to be one of the biggest songs, mark my word, one of the biggest songs in gospel history.
1: But wait a second, let me put some Bible on it too. The Bible says the earth is the Lord's and the fullness thereof.
0: Yes, indeed.
1: That means that anything that's here belongs to him too.
0: Yeah. Indeed. So shout out to Kirk Franklin.
1: Yeah.
0: Listen, when we come back, I got some brand new music from an artist that you may know. He goes by the name of 1K Few.
1: Yeah.
0: And he's with producer Timbaland. Yes, the super producer Timbaland. Mama, you probably heard him. Remember Aaliyah? Yeah. And Timbaland and Magoo. Yeah.
1: Really?
0: He
1: Magoo?
0: Got saved.
1: Shout outs going out to Magoo.
0: Timbaland got saved and hooked up with 1K Few, the rap king. You're going to hear when we come back. It's coming up. It's the Willie Mo Jr. Show.

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0: Whoa, Safe, 1K Few, featuring Timbaland.
1: I'm afraid. I'm gonna tell you what.
2: This is Good Friday.
1: This could be a thing.
2: This is Good Friday.
1: New Music Friday could be a thing. Now DM us right now at Dwight Stone on Instagram, at Willie Moore Jr. Live
2: on Facebook,
1: and ask. Okay, well then.
2: No.
1: At DJ Dwight Stone.
2: If that's your most used, I'm on Facebook the most.
1: Okay, that's fine. I'm on Facebook too. At DJ Dwight Stone on Facebook, at Willie Moore Jr. Live on Facebook. And yeah. If you are enjoying New Music Friday, this is not a thing, but it could be a thing.
2: My only concern is that it ain't going to be as lit as this Friday.
1: And if it's not as lit as this Friday, we ain't going to do it.
2: Hey, okay. Well, listen, there's some new music. Y'all know I'm a hip hop fan. I love kingdom hip hop. Mm-hmm. I love music that speaks kingdom to a fallen world. And I appreciate Kirk Franklin, 1K Few, giving music as a tool. Cause, you know, my DM is filled with people who may not necessarily be in church every Sunday. These are people who seeking the Lord. They got big platforms and you think they just loving the world, but they're not. And I'm grateful.
1: That's true.
2: Today, can I just say this? I tell you like I tell Kirk, I'm so grateful I wear a Jesus jersey. You made the jersey look so good today.
1: Yeah, and I'm glad that even hip hop is admitting that we need this. Yeah. I saw Timbaland in an interview and he was like, hip hop used to be about messages.
2: Mm-hmm.
1: He said, we lost the message.
2: Yeah.
1: And I was like, you're right. Like back in the day when they were like, basketball is my favorite sport.
2: Fight the power. Fight the power.
1: I think when we stop talking like that,
2: yeah,
1: it changed.
2: The rhythm. It used to be, your mama didn't like
1: it. I got so much problems on my mind. Refuse to lose.
2: What?
1: Here's your ticket.
2: Yeah.
1: Hear the drummer get wicked.
2: Come on. But here's the thing. Mama, you on the right station. We love Jesus. Here's the thing. There are a group of people that snatching hip hop back. Yeah. Kirk Franklin is one of them.
1: Yeah.
2: And man, 1K Views
1: another.
2: I love the mission. If you missed those songs, man, I got a big video that's on our Facebook page of Dwight Stone and not listening to it. So make sure that you head over there. And I honor and appreciate you. Family, listen, when we come back, a beautiful opportunity for you to hang out with Sharina Cole.
1: Yep.
2: I think some people, Crystal Renee is going to be hanging out with her. It's the Willie Moore Jr. Show. Flat

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1: 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For over a decade, Anthony Joshua and Tyson Fury have been two of the top heavyweights in boxing. But they've never fought despite some close calls. On December 11th in Cardiff, Wales, that is going to change. The fight, promoted by Ring Magazine in partnership with Zuffa Boxing, will be on Netflix, and I am excited for this one. Joshua specifically signed up for the fight to take place in the UK, which is how they ended up in Cardiff and the Principality Stadium. And Tyson Fury has quietly won two fights this year after losing two championship bouts to Alexander Usyk in 2024. Joshua was dropped twice in his fight with Christian Pranga and recovered to win and keep the Dream Fury fight alive. 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

0: Yo, what's up, family? It's your boy Kirk Franklin. 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
1: If that one thing on your mind, why, it doesn't take much for me to lift my hands in praise, and it doesn't take much.

0: Chi-Town, stand up. All my Chicago family, we should be happy right now. Chicago baseball history was made yesterday when the Cubs and White Sox clinched playoff spots within minutes of each other. Yeah, 3 minutes to be exact. This is the first time the two teams have ever clinched on the same day. It's also only the third time the Cubs and White Sox have reached the playoffs in a full season. And here's a fun history lesson. The teams faced each other in the 1906 World Series, with the White Sox beating the Cubs in 6 games. It took 102 years for both teams to reach the playoffs in the same year again, but both teams lost in the division series. Both teams did reach the playoffs in the COVID-shortened 2020 season as well, but both of them also lost during the wild card round that year. And there's more history to celebrate as well. The White Sox also became the first team to ever make it back to the playoffs after consecutive 100-loss seasons. And in fine fashion, the Cubs are also in the historic mix. Pete Crow Armstrong joined the 40-40 club. That's right, 45 home runs and 40 stolen bases in the same season. And check this out, before him, no Cubs player had ever hit those milestones in the same seasons. Number two, a rare September nor'easter is picking up strength off the East Coast, with coastal flooding, strong winds, and rough surf already pounding parts of the mid-Atlantic, and the storm is expected to move north and get stronger over the weekend, bringing heavy rain and potentially damaging winds to millions across the Northeast. Forecasts also show the storm could dump up to a month's worth of rain in parts of eastern Massachusetts and Rhode Island, including Boston and Providence. Yikes! For those who are in the potential pathway of this storm, please be careful and take care of yourselves and each other. Number three, an update in the Nolan Wells case. Forensic expert Andrew Garrett, who was hired by Nolan Wells' family, claims the Jackson County District Attorney misrepresented circumstances surrounding an examination of Nolan Wells' cell phone. This was a very big deal and a bombshell that was dropped yesterday. Attorney Ben Crump held a news conference yesterday, as I just mentioned, where the results of the state's autopsy were announced, as well as pertinent information about Nolan Wells' cell phone. Forensic expert Andrew Garrett had a lot to say about the activity that was detected on Wells' phone after his death and before his parents had possession of the phone.
1: But one of the things we do know is there was interactions with the phone before and after his death, up until the time that his family retrieved the phone from the other young men that were with him that day.
2: And it's really important, if you can tell the news, whether it was intentional or non-intentional, no, that's not your decision. Your decision is a science. Were things deleted from that phone? Yes.
1: There were things that were deleted from the phone. I can't talk to intent. Unfortunately, that's not my field of expertise, the psychology, but I could tell you from a digital standpoint, things were deleted on the phone from the time he last had the phone up until the time that his parents got the phone.
2: And was it Snapchat things?
1: They were Snapchat, correct. We could say that in order for that to be done, somebody had to take a user action to delete data.
0: Like I said, a bombshell. Lots to unpack there. And according to a letter, Wells' parents have had the phone since July 5th, which was the day after Nolan Wells went missing after that boat trip to Horn Island with friends. And Christine and Elmer Wansley initially reviewed the phone themselves while they were actively trying to get answers about Nolan's death. So let's talk about this if you want to. Forensic expert Andrew Garrett, who was hired by Nolan Wells' family, claims the Jackson County District Attorney misrepresented circumstances surrounding an examination of Nolan Wells' cell phone. He had a lot to say in that press conference yesterday put on by Attorney Ben Crump. What say you to that? Let's talk about it. Or if you want to weigh in on a rare September nor'easter that's picking up strength off the East Coast with coastal flooding, strong winds, and rough surf already pounding parts of the mid-Atlantic. Be careful out there, folks, if you're in the area. Or if you want to just shout out Chi-Town. If you want to shout out Chicago altogether, because the Cubs and the White Sox are now headed to the playoffs. This is the first time the two teams have ever clinched on the same day. Within 3 minutes of each other, they both knew we are playoff bound. If you want to chat about this or anything else, hit me up Instagram and or X, formerly known as Twitter. The handle is at Sheree_Nicole, Shari_NYC.

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4: 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Several wrecks in the way. Laburnum Avenue near 64, Parham Road at Mayland Drive, Maury Street at I-95, 4th Street, Bellevue Avenue at Hermitage Road, 64 West. Got a wreck clearing up before Bottoms Bridge. 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
1: Come on.
0: What you doing this weekend? You good?
2: Man, I'm actually probably going to try to get some rest and maybe get me an aura ring.
0: No, praise God. It's a really great idea. I want to send a happy birthday to my now 18-year-old. Tomorrow he turns 18.
2: Oh, okay.
0: Paid more. I love you to life.
2: Hey, hey.
0: Happy birthday. I honor and appreciate you. I got another big boy, y'all. Family, listen, when we come back, we're going to do reflections of the week. But right now, here's Dietrich Haddon Glory right here on the Willie Mo Jr. Show. Blah, blah.

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Ladies and gentlemen, it's your brother, Pastor Charles Jenkins. 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
1: Mm-hmm.
0: Indeed. Shout out to Jay. She's now joined that particular choir. She's a friend of the show. Of course, you hear Get Up Mornings with Erica Campbell, but she's a very, very special gift to the body of Christ. Love of the life. All right. Family, it is time for Reflections of the Week. Dwight Stone, what's your reflection of the week?
1: I'm hoping that I don't take yours, but my biggest reflection of the week was yesterday we talked to Lisa Knowles Smith, and I was really thinking about the fact that, you know, when her mom died in a tragic car accident, she could have sang about anything. She had permission. Like, if she wanted to really just time on my hands, you know,
0: since you've been away, mom,
1: she could have done that, and we would have had to honor it and respect it. But instead, she decided to sing about the goodness of God.
0: Yeah.
1: And I think that is impressive because, you know, it's not like pain's not real.
0: Yeah.
1: And it's not like grieving isn't a real thing. And it's not like processing isn't real. But she didn't take us down that road. Yeah. She said, no, instead, I'm going to let you know the God that I serve is worth you serving to.
0: Yeah.
1: And I want to thank her publicly for doing that, because that's impressive to me. That speaks more to me than a lot of things.
0: Yeah.
1: And Lisa Knowles Smith, you got a fan in me.
0: Yeah, praise God for Lisa Knowles Smith. If you're just tuning in, Dwight and I, we're doing some reflections of the week. We want to encourage you to do this with your family, your relationship with your friends. Sometimes the best way to learn is to look back and say, okay, God, ooh, I thank you for that. It's a story in the Bible. God clears 12 men of leprosy, and then only one comes back. And he's like, where the rest of them at?
1: Right.
0: Right? But I just, was it 12? I think it was 12.
1: Yeah.
0: It might have been 12.
1: It was 12.
0: But only one came back. I want us to be that one. To go back to God and say, ooh, wow, what a great week. I'm just coming back to tell you, I'm reflecting on it, and I appreciate you sending that in my life.
1: Amen.
0: All right? Family, listen, when we come back, I need your help. My reflection is not so reflective. I kind of have to check myself, and my reflection came today. I'll tell you all about it when we come back. It's the Willie Mother.

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3: 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But listen up, Richmond, Virginia, I want to know, why haven't you come to connect and be a part of what we have going on? You already know we sponsor 35,000 kids in our city. So some of the top reasons that people don't attend church, one is they don't have adequate youth department. 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So my question once again is, when are you coming? 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Every single Sunday, we got an 8 a.m. service. 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All sheep have shepherds. Everybody needs a pastor. Everybody needs a church. It's no such thing as a Christian who doesn't have a church. So, when are you coming? I'm personally inviting you. You can go to the website at speakingspirit.org, speakingspirit.org. 20,000 people have our mobile app. You can go to the mobile app and download us in the mobile app store. But I want to see you, and I want to see you soon. Praying for you. Love you. God bless you. Looking forward to seeing you.

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9: 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Loves God, that wants to talk about real life topics. 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

0: Hey, this is Sharnessa, the one and only Truly Blessed. 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
1: The Willie Moore Jr. Show.
2: Have done. Look at him and tell him, yes, I'm grateful. The victories that we've

Come here, Dave Hollister. Oh, yeah.

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1: Hey, hey, hey, hey. Ladies and gentlemen,

0: T10X my blessings.
1: Hey, hey.
0: Come on, choir.
1: Hey,
0: T10X my blessings.
1: Javon and the Trap Stars have been traveling. And yes. Shout out to my dear brother, Kenny Burns. He was doing a rendition of Javon on his Instagram. Just like, man, he was doing everything, man. It was like a big event. So major love to Javon DeJuan. Family, on the show on Friday, we like to do reflections of the week. If you missed the White Stones, we had Lisa Knowles yesterday. And she talked about her mother tragically being killed. And she wrote a song called Goodness instead of like a sad song. She talked about the goodness of God. Now that song is going up the chart. She's won 5 Stellar Awards this year. And God has just breathed on her ministry in the midst of her grief. And he was so encouraged by that. And so that was his reflection of the week. My reflection actually came from the first hour of this show. We were doing church check-in. And it was a certain church that came in. And they shouted out their church. And then I remembered that I used to preach there. And I haven't heard from that pastor in a lot of years, right? Since, you know, I went through divorce, I publicly spoke about my alcohol journey and how the Lord cleared me from that and just all of the stuff that I had to go through. And I realized that I still have ought and unforgiveness in my heart.
0: Wow.
1: And it wasn't something that I even knew, but I just felt that check in my spirit that Holy Spirit can only do. Mm-hmm. And so I want to reflect on the fact that I may be holding things on the inside of me. And I just want to release whatever ought and unforgiveness I may have against people I don't even know just for that season of my life. Like when I went through divorce, it was so much stuff that I think I just spiritually bypassed over it and just hid it away. But when I reflected on church check-in this hour, an hour and a half ago, I said the name of a church and I felt it check in my spirit, like you wanted them to call you and check on you and they didn't call and check on you. And so, Father God, I just release anything that's in me.
0: Thank you, God.
1: That I didn't even know about. I release it back to you. And God, I repent for it. And my reflection has caused me to change my heart.
0: So
1: and just
0: good.
1: Have a heart of repentance right here on the radio.
0: Hey, in real time.
1: In real time. And here's the thing. As you reflect, man, there might be some things that pop up, but just know when Holy Spirit check you and don't overly spiritualize like, oh, I got a little bit of ugliness in me on that, you know? And so now I'm asking Holy Spirit, what's the next thing you want me to do about this ought and unforgiveness? And I'm going to wait and see. And whatever he tell me to do,
0: don't tell you
1: Lord,
0: to be a blessing.
1: Lord, everybody say, Lord, please don't
0: tell
1: me to give nothing.
0: He's going to tell you to
1: be
0: a blessing.
1: Oh, my God.
0: So into them.
1: Yeah. Oh, my God.
0: So into it. Yeah.
1: Okay. Well. Reflections of the week got deep today. Okay. It's the Willie Moe Jr. Show. I don't know what's next. Sybil Wilkes is coming. I repent.

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It's Sybil Wilkes with What We Need to Know. The family of Nolan Wells is calling for a formal independent federal review into the college football player's death on Mississippi's Horn Island. Civil rights attorney Ben Crump revealed that private digital forensic experts discovered deleted text messages on the teenager's cell phone, creating a detailed timeline showing active usage aboard a boat before he remained on the island. While a state autopsy revealed two contusions on the back of his head and no fluid in his lungs, a local grand jury previously declined to file criminal charges, ruling the death an accidental drowning. At the White House, President Trump hosted Chinese President Xi Jinping for a lavish official state dinner attended by prominent American tech executives, including Elon Musk and Mark Zuckerberg. The two world leaders visiting the National Archives today to examine historic treasures, including the Declaration of Independence and the Bill of Rights, as part of the bilateral discussions regarding future economic trade and diplomatic relations. A powerful early season nor'easter is gaining intensity over the Atlantic Ocean, threatening the Northeast with heavy rainfall and damaging coastal winds throughout the weekend. Forecasters warn of severe tidal flooding and beach erosion stretching from coastal New Jersey to Massachusetts, with heavy rainfall hitting southern New England and Cape Cod. A federal judge delayed a proposed antitrust settlement surrounding Paramount's landmark $111 billion acquisition of Warner Brothers Discovery. U.S. District Judge Araceli Martinez Olguin requested additional data from 12 state attorneys general before deciding whether to approve this entertainment merger. To subscribe to my free daily newsletter, please visit SybilWilkes.com. For all the news 24/7, go to NewsOne.com. I'm Sybil Wilkes. Be informed. Be empowered.

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1: We do.
0: It's the Willie Mo Jr. Show. Four hours of pure inspiration. It is Friday.
1: Yes.
0: So, talk to us.
1: I'm excited because today's the Friday Fitness Mix, and this is the first Friday Fitness Mix that I've ever done since I started DJing on my treadmill.
0: Okay.
1: I'm doing that now, and I invite you to follow me on Instagram. I'll be talking more about it, but today I just want to give you a taste of what we're going to be doing on the weekends with the Friday Fitness Mix, okay? All right, here on the Willie Moore Jr. Show, and we're going to do it in 5,
0: 4,
1: 3,
0: 2,
1: 1.
0: Let's go.

0: G-Stone closing the doors on the praise break. I got Jacalyn Carr live in the studio, though.
1: Yes.
0: And you've been posting behind the scenes of your rehearsals.
1: Yes.
0: Is this going to be a thing?
1: Of course.
0: All right, so can we get behind the scenes of you getting ready for the cruise?
1: Of course. Absolutely. I'm excited about it. As I said, this is my first one, and I'm excited about what this experience will be. I know it's going to be great. A lot of great people. And, yeah, getting a chance to meet all of you who's listening. So,
0: yes.
1: Yeah.
0: Yeah, it's going to be really, really exciting. So if you don't have your cabins and you're a last-minute person, not today, Satan. You need to go get your... Listen, I'm giving you the phone number two times. I want you to call it. 214-495-1963. As a matter of fact, say it with me, Jacalyn. 214-495-1963. There you go. Everybody, get your cabins. And, of course, you know, we're partying with a purpose. We're raising money for HBCUs, which is so important because where would we be if somebody didn't care about us?
1: That's right. We
0: are going to continue to keep that care train going, and we want to see you on the ship, okay? So get your cabins today.
1: Today.
0: So that you can praise God with Jacalyn Carr,
1: yes.
0: All right? All right, here on the William Moore Jr. Show.

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0: What's going on, family? It's your girl, Sheree Nicole, still holding it down, as always, right here on the Willie Mo Jr. Show. It's Friday, and sometimes on Fridays, I get to have amazing conversations with amazing people. Today is no different. Yesterday, I got a chance to bring you part one of my conversation with two of the stars of Average Joe, the Paramount Plus series, starring the lead actor, Dion Cole, and I spoke to Malcolm Barrett and Cynthia K. McWilliams. I have part two here for you as well. Take a listen. We've talked even in this conversation about Black excellence, and you both have mentioned it's been great to work with us and to be with us. Yeah. And so now we see in season two, we're in the motherland now. Mm-hmm. How rewarding was it for you guys to really be able to be there and to do this season?
1: It's been amazingly rewarding because I know absolutely nothing about South Africa. Mm-hmm. And I don't think American television is willing to teach me too much more about it anyway.
0: Yeah.
1: You know, I often say that this show depicts South Africa in a way that I've rarely seen on American television in terms of the landscapes, the people, the wide variety of people that exist in this community. Being able to see Table Mountain and the beautiful environments. I don't think people understand how vast the climates and environments are in South Africa. You know, our very first episode, we go from the basement in Pittsburgh to the sand dunes in South Africa to Table Mountain, where your breath is literally being taken away by being so high in elevation. We see the rivers and you know, we get to have this great scene on a dock that's going on. So that's been the best part of it. Yeah, Hot Bay. That's been one of the best part of it, is seeing locations that I've never seen even in America, but in South Africa.
0: Yeah, and as I get you guys out of here, I'm already a fan. So we're not going to talk to the people that watch the show like I do. Let's talk to the people that may not have even checked the show out at all. Yeah. Haven't seen season one.
2: Yeah.
0: Don't even know season two was here.
1: Mm-hmm.
0: Why is this a must? There's a lot of shows we can watch.
1: Sure.
0: There's a lot of shows we can stream. Why do they need to go to Paramount Plus and check out
2: Because
0: show right
2: you've
0: now?
2: Been literally asking for it. There are so many people that say there's not exactly what this type of television is, that they're saying, like, why don't we have shows like? I hear people say that all the time, and I'm like, but we have that.
0: Yeah.
2: We have a show with dynamic, well-written, well-performed characters.
0: Yes.
2: We have a show with incredible landscape, production value, original storytelling, and also humor and drama, like
0: great
2: blended
0: mesh.
2: Together with an
0: mesh.
2: Incredible amount of like high stakes,
0: yes.
2: thriller, chase, fight energy. It's an incredible show that, I mean, really effortlessly seems several different genres told through really incredible performers with excellent writing. I mean, you're literally asking for this television.
0: All right, guys, don't forget Average Joe season two is up and running right now on Paramount Plus. Make sure you check it out. Trust me, you will thank me now and later. And if you want to chat about this show or anything else, hit me up Instagram and or X, formerly known as Twitter. The handle is at Sheree underscore Nicole, Shari underscore Nicole.
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Down is on the One Voyage 2026, hosted by Ricky Smiley. 6 days, one incredible ship, and only a few cabins are left. The concerts, the food, and the experiences. You don't want

0: family. It is the Willie Mo Jr. Show. What a great week.
1: Yeah, man. Make sure that you DM us at DJ The White Stone on Facebook, at Willie Moore Jr. Live. If you enjoyed the show today, we don't usually take feedback at the end of the show, but hey, go ahead.
0: Yeah, man. Up.
1: We're not afraid of you.
0: Yeah, so shout out to Kurt Franklin and this song that's been driving us up the wall. If you haven't heard it, it's called This Time.
1: This man really put his phone.
0: I just had to do that. Shout out to Kirk Franklin.
1: Praise him.
0: And so on this motivational moment, I just want to challenge you. And I've been thinking about this, man. Kirk Franklin has went through so much in these last 2 years, right? Like, people talking about him dancing. His son came out with him cussing and just all these things. It felt like it just, like, thing after thing. Everybody wanted to have something to say about Kirk Franklin, right? And Kirk just kept going, keeping his head down, doing what he's supposed to do. And now he arguably has one of the biggest records of 2026, even though we're here at the end of it. And so what does that mean for you, Flat Out Family? A lot of times, the persecution and the distraction comes before the increase. And so maybe you've been living in a perpetual state of thinking about what they said about you, a perpetual state of what people thought about you, or things that didn't go right. Every time you talk to you sometimes, you'd be like, yeah, but that one time, that's why I don't trust people and all of that. I want you to stop using those words. I want you to stop thinking like that. And some people say that's easier said than done. Well, look at the life of Kirk Franklin, him continuously using his grace gift to push towards the mark of greatness. And God is now expanding his territory as if he needed to expand even more. Today he's in Nigeria. He'll be back in the States here pretty soon, and I just believe by faith that this song is gonna make so much impact with the mainstream world that when he comes back, he's gonna be like, oh my God, what just happened? And God is gonna say, well done. You didn't get distracted. You apologized. You served. He was even just out a few months ago and somebody said something crazy about his wife, and he went viral for wanting to stand up for his wife, right? But man, look what God has done. So I don't know if you're encouraged or not, but I'm so encouraged that a person of such great stature, naturally talented, but also human, is now getting an increase. And I think God is platforming Kirk in a way where you can say, hey man, I ain't perfect, but I'm in the process and I'm staying true to God. So I'm encouraged. I pray that you're encouraged. Make sure you enjoy this weekend. Head over to your local church, right? Get in a good Bible-based church, man, and enjoy yourself. That's your motivational moment. I love you to life. It's the Willie Mo Jr. Show, Flat Out.
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4: 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We encourage people who are unaware of their trait status to ask their doctor about testing. 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Know your sickle cell trait status.
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0: Happy Friday, family. Your girl, Darlene. It's time for the Nightly Spirit. And you're here. Let's have a good time tonight. Your girl, Darlene, on the Nightly Spirit.
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tonight, family. We are going to open up the lines for our entrepreneurs. 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But I want us to continue to celebrate one another, celebrate each other's victories in their business, especially. So all entrepreneurs, I want you to take some time to call us, 1-877-345-7747, and shout out your business. Tell us where you are and how we can reach you on social media pages. And if you don't have a black-owned, minority-owned, or women-owned business, but you know of a real good one, shout them out tonight, all right? We're just going to keep this community effort flowing. 1-877-345-7747. Your girl, Darlene, on the Nightly Spirit.

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0: Listen, we're shouting out your businesses tonight. Tell us your name. Where are you calling from?
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0: 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I will repost you. 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